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3: 8 degrees in Warragul, 10 in Traralgon, 8 in Pakenham. From the Capital Radio 3GG newsroom, I'm Scott Maiman. A man's been charged by police over the death of a man more than a week ago in Pakenham. A 39-year-old Wyndham Vale man was arrested. He's since been interviewed by investigators and charged with murder. The charges follow an incident last Friday, week ago, where a 36-year-old man was found dead with a fatal gunshot wound in a home on Jamison Court. Police believe the parties involved were known to each other. There's a setback for a woman after sentencing of an Inverloch man who hit her on a motorbike 2 years ago. Alex Donkerty reports.
4: The 31-year-old man was sentenced on Friday at the county court, where he'll serve 1 year and 14 days behind bars. He had earlier pleaded guilty to dangerous driving causing serious injury after hitting the 31-year-old woman in Carrum Downs back in 2024. He had returned a positive drug test for meth and was riding unlicensed. The woman was left fighting for life in hospital. She endured 40 operations and ultimately lost her left leg. Following the sentencing, the woman took aim at the justice system, saying the sentence was a slap in the face. The judge took into account the man's disadvantaged upbringing and mental health struggles. The Inverloch man was also fined $3,500, banned from driving for 2 years, and ordered to complete a 5-year community corrections order. Alex Stockerty, Capital Radio News.
3: The state opposition's been given a confidence boost. New polling suggests the coalition could take away the seat currently held by new Premier Ben Carroll come the November state election. The Age is reporting a new poll of 4,000 people found Labor could lose as many as 29 seats with the coalition poised to win government. A new opinion poll shows support for federal Labor is continuing to fall. The latest news poll in The Australian has seen Labor's core support drop to 29%, its lowest level since 2013, when Julia Gillard was in power. Backing for One Nation is also down marginally, but is sitting level with Labor. Oman says it's having positive discussions with Iran about securing a shipping route through the Strait of Hormuz. Both sides say talks are progressing, but no timeline has been set for an agreement to be finalised.
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3: The Brisbane Lions have smashed the Hawks 125-58 points at the Gabba. The Blues beat the Saints 106-62. Collingwood downed West Coast and the Suns beat the Giants in a 2-point thriller. In West Gippsland footy at the weekend, Nana Goon winners over Warragul Industrials 12-19-91-10-5-65. Phillip Island beat Coralin 7-13-55-7-5-47. Inverloch defeated Coowirrup 13-11-89-8-5-53. Torridon Dalmore thrashed Dalston 20-23-143-3-9-27. And Corumburra with a narrow win over Garfield 13-7-85-11-9-75. In the weekend's Ellen Bankin District footy, Lang Lang defeated Bullen Bullen 10-10-70-8-5-53. Yarragon winners over Nilmadanum 13-10-88-10-10-70. Long Warri with a close win over Neerham Neerham South 11-6-72-9-13-67. Nyora too good for Poowong winning 12-12-84-6-7-43. Trafalgar thumped Ellenbank 16-10-106-3-3-21. And Bunyip the big win against Katani 21-14-140-11-7-73. And that's the latest news update. I'm Scott Maiman from the Capital Radio Newsroom.
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3: Unleaded, $2.19 at the United in Druin, $2.15 at the BP in Inverloch, and $2.34 at the Mobil in Leongatha.
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5: Up to 25 mils of rain and 11 degrees today. Tomorrow, a shower at 2 and 13. Wednesday, showers and 13. And Thursday, a few showers and 14. Warragul top of 11 today, Moe 11 and Traralgon 11 degrees.
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Hi there, it's DC dropping by from 3GG's Local Breakfast Tuesday morning. Yeah, it's Boom Tish Tuesday, your best and your worst. Plus, coming up, the ultimate ear test, what caught my eye, the celebration book and more.

0: Forever Classic, 3GG, Craig Pritchard with a 30-minute music marathon, Fleetwood Mac and Say You Love Me. And if you love 30-minute music marathons, you'll be glad to know there's another one coming up just like that after 11. Hey, up to 25 mils of rain expected throughout today and 11 degrees. I'd be staying inside if I was you. A shower or two tomorrow and 13. Wednesday, showers and 13. And Thursday, a few showers and 14. Warragul atop of 11 today, Moe 11 and Traralgon 11. And wherever you're going, make sure you're taking it easy on the roads in particular. Coming up soon, some Paul Simon from Graceland. I can call you Daddy, and Daddy when you call me, you call me. 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

0: 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You weren't the only one, and on Friday morning you can do it all over again, and we'll reveal 4 more songs as, of course, Deeksy gets a topic, and Aaron, Macca, myself and Deeksy all have to come up 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morning. And yeah, as I said, if you didn't do it this week, there's always next week. 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

0: 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We're now playing 30 minute music marathons, and we've got another one coming up just after 11 with Talking Heads. No, I was moving, she was right and 1927. It's all part of a 30-minute music marathon, and coming up soon, Forever Classic 3JJ.
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10: Thanks to Terry and the team at Crawford Marine, Chickerill Street, Morwell, celebrating over 60 years in boating.
11: 9 degrees right now in Warragul. It's 10 in Traralgon. In Pakenham, 9 degrees. From the Capital Radio 3JJ newsroom, I'm Scott Maiman. The recent kidnapping of a Morwell man remains under police investigation, with officers saying it appears to have been a targeted attack. Investigators say the incident happened last Saturday week ago. The man says he was forced into a black sedan near the intersection of Princess Drive and Sydney Street. Police say he was taken to another location and then assaulted. The suspects fled the area and the man made his own way back to Morwell to raise the alarm. Gippsland poultry farmers are being forced to house their birds. It's all part of a statewide measure as cases of bird flu continue to climb. The order replaces a voluntary code and applies to Gippsland farms with more than 50 birds and will initially cover a 14-day period. State Agriculture Minister Michaela Settle says the government is also moving to avoid shortages of eggs and poultry.
12: We're working proactively to make sure that eggs and poultry are protected and that Victorians can continue to afford and find them on the shelves.
11: Pressure is mounting for AFL Chairman Craig Drummond to resign over the concussion scandal. Drummond was president of Geelong Cats, but they pressured defender Jake Colajasny to sign a waiver accepting full responsibility in law for any future concussion injuries. Drummond has since apologised in a written statement. Victoria's new Premier Ben Carroll may be feeling uneasy this week. A new YouGov poll of just over 4,000 people has indicated he could lose his own seat in the November state election. The poll forecasts the coalition would win government with a combined 39 seats. Labor projected to fall from 56 seats down to just 29. The poll also projected One Nation would win 17 Victorian seats, up from their current total of zero. Some major banks expect the property market to recover in 2027, but not enough to offset this year's decline. Interest rate rises, poor affordability, and property tax reforms are being blamed for the general fall in home values right across the country.
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11: The Brisbane Lions have smashed the Hawks 125-58 at the Gabba. The Blues beat the Saints 106-62. Collingwood down West Coast, and the Suns beat the Giants in a two-point thriller. In mid-Gippsland footy at the weekend, Yanar thrashed Hill End 22-13, 145-5-232. Mirboo North defeated Stony Creek 9-7-61-7-6-48. Tarwin belted Toora 16-13, 109-1-5-11. And Thorpedale beat Newborough 12-12-84-11-9-75. And that's the latest news update. I'm Scott Maiman from the Capital Radio Newsroom.
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11: Unleaded, $2.19 at the United in Druin, $2.15 at the BP in Inverloch, and $2.34 at the Mobil in Leongatha.
1: 3GG's four-day forecast for Southern Stock Feeds. 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
0: Up to 25 mils of rain today and 11 degrees. Tomorrow a shower at 2 and 13. Wednesday showers and 13. And Thursday a few showers and 14. Warragul the top of 11 today. Moe 11 and Traralgon 11 degrees.
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0: Forever Classic 3GG, Craig Pritchard with a 30-minute music marathon and Moving Pictures, What About Me, a song that Shannon Noll heard and thought, oh, I've got to cover that for Australian Idol, and just as well he did, because he had an even bigger hit with that song. But yeah, you can't beat the original. Whatever happened to the guys from Moving Pictures, though? They just, you never heard much of them after that. They had a couple of big hits, and that first album was great, but then they just disappeared into the wilderness. We'll have another 30-minute music marathon after midday, and look at the weather, and it's going to be, well, wet, wet, wet. Up to 25 mils of rain. Not a great day to be driving on the road, so if you are, do take it very careful. 11 degrees, the expected top. Tomorrow, a shower 2 and 13. Wednesday, more showers and 13. And a few showers for Thursday and 14. Warragul, the top of 11 today. Moe 11 and Traralgon, 11 degrees. Up shortly, some Belinda Carlisle. 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
9: 9 degrees right now for Warrigal, 10 in Traralgon, currently 9 in Pakenham. From the Capital Radio 3GG newsroom, I'm Scott Maiman. A suspicious fire recently at a Cow's restaurant remains under investigation. The blaze broke out early Monday week ago. Just after 1:30 in the morning, two employees say they witnessed flames coming from the building located in Thompson Avenue. The blaze caused significant damage to the property. The cause of the fire remains a mystery. Latrobe City Council continues to highlight the upgraded Gippsland Regional Indoor Sports Stadium, saying it'll serve the community for years to come. Alex Doherty reports.
10: Council officially celebrated the completion of the major upgrades to the Gris on Friday. Outgoing Morwell-based Labor MP Harriet Shing was also in attendance, as was South East Melbourne Phoenix CEO Simon Derrick. Among the new upgrades to the facilities include new and refurbished change rooms, storage facilities and and improved lighting. Phoenix are slated to host in-season matches over the next two NBL seasons. Council Mayor Sharon Gibson says the Gris is a fantastic asset for the area, and the upgrades will be appreciated by everyone who walks in. Alex Stockerty, Capital Radio News.
9: A new opinion poll has found support for Labor has slumped to levels not seen since Julia Gillard was in power. More on that from Michael Packey.
11: Politicians are making their way back to Canberra after the five-week winter break. The latest news poll shows core support for the Albanese government has dropped to 29%, a result Labor has not seen since 2013, when Julia Gillard was in power and ousted shortly after by Kevin Rudd. One Nation is down slightly but level pegging with Labor, while the Coalition struggles on 18% and the Greens have improved to 14%. The survey shows voter dissatisfaction with Anthony Albanese remains high, but people still prefer him as Prime Minister, holding a 15-point lead over Pauline Hanson. Michael Packey reporting.
9: GPs are being encouraged to proactively discuss testing for prostate cancer with men over 50 as part of new detection guidelines. Australia has become one of the first nations in the world to adopt a new framework. The Prostate Cancer Foundation's Professor Jeff Dunn says early detection saves lives.
12: This is a great step forward. We're heading in the right direction. We need to make sure we implement it to ensure maximum benefit for the men of Australia.
9: Israeli Prime Minister Benjamin Netanyahu says he's rejected President Donald Trump's 15-point Board of Peace plan for Gaza. He says forces won't withdraw from the territory until Hamas fully disarms. Hamas has previously said it's willing to disarm under certain conditions which are being negotiated with the US.
1: 3GG Local Sport.
9: Carlton has all but assured itself a spot in the finals after a 44-point win over St Kilda. Elsewhere, Collingwood has locked in its finals place after a 19-point win over West Coast in Perth. In the North Gippsland footy comp at the weekend, Woodside belted Rosedale 15-13-103 to 6-7-43. Glengarry smashed Yarram 25-12-162 to 7-5-47. Hayfield with a big win over Sale City 24-14-158 to 8-2-50. And Yalon North thumped Gormandale 19-22-136 to 4-11-35. That's the latest news update. I'm Scott Maiman from the Capital Radio Newsroom.
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1: 3GG's four-day forecast for Southern Stock Feeds, offering fully customised dairy, beef and sheep pellets.
0: Up to 25 mils of rain today and 11 degrees. Tomorrow a shower at 2 and 13. Wednesday, showers and 13. And Thursday, a few showers and 14. Warragul, a top of 11 today. Mowi, 11. And Terowin, 11 degrees.
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And right now, Bruce Springsteen from the album that featured 7 singles. And this is one of them, Cover Me, Forever Classic 3GG.

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It's Forever Classic 3GG's Ultimate Ear Test for TMNH Martyr 10. It's worth $1,110. 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

0: Forever Classic 3TT, whenever they do a countdown for the greatest songs of all time, that song is always in the top 10. Phil Collins and In the Air Tonight. Love those drums. And good news on Phil Collins, it appears that he's feeling healthier than he has in a long time, and is hopefully at least doing some more music again, although not drums. He's staying away from the drums, but is able to get back to playing piano and possibly writing some new songs. But hopefully Phil doesn't overdo it and get back to where he was a couple of years ago. We'll have another 30-minute music marathon coming up just after 1 o'clock. Thanks to Accident Towing Gippsland, prompt and professional attention from Bunyip to Mallacoota and right across Gippsland. Up to 25 mils of rain today, so take it easy on the roads. 11 degrees. Tomorrow, a shower or two and 13. Wednesday, showers and 13. And Thursday, a few showers and 14. Warragul, a top of 11 today. Moe, 11. And Traralgon, 11 degrees. Up soon, the Proclaimers, those Scottish twins. Forever Classic, 3TT.
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0: 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And Ozzy Crawl. 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
9: 8 degrees in Warrigal, 8 in Traralgon, and 9 in Pakenham. From the Capital Radio 3GG newsroom, I'm Alex Stockerty. Drenching conditions have opened up a huge pothole on the Princes Freeway near Bunyip, damaging more than 40 vehicles. The Department of Transport is reporting long delays around the diversion near Hope Street. This caller, Matthew, says it's very dangerous.
10: There would have been easily over 23 cars on the side of the road. There was also kilometres of pothole damage right through that area. That area is a disaster. Needs something. It's just atrocious.
9: Police have charged a man over the death of a man more than a week ago in Pakenham. Scott Maiman reports.
11: A 39-year-old Windvale man was arrested. He's since been interviewed by investigators and charged with murder. The charges follow an incident last Friday week ago where a 36-year-old man was found dead with a fatal gunshot wound in a home on Jamison Court. Police believe the parties involved were known to each other. Scott Maiman, Capital Radio News.
9: Support for the Albanese government is cratering as politicians make their way back to Parliament House after a five-week break. Michael Packey reports.
12: Politicians are making their way back to Canberra after the five-week winter break. The latest news poll shows core support for the Albanese government has dropped to 29%, a result Labor has not seen since 2013, when Julia Gillard was in power and ousted shortly after by Kevin Rudd. One Nation is down slightly but level pegging with Labor, while the Coalition struggles on 18% and the Greens have improved to 14%. The survey shows voter dissatisfaction with Anthony Albanese remains high, but people still prefer him as Prime Minister, holding a 15-point lead over Pauline Hanson.
9: A leading lawyer fears allowing court staff to work from home could threaten the administration of justice. A working group's been established to implement the new laws, despite the massive backlog in the system. Justin Lawrence, partner with Henderson and Bull, says there's too much at stake.
13: If you see a person at court, one way or another, it will be one of the worst days of their life. They're there for a criminal matter, for example. They could be losing their licence. I just don't think that that sort of thing can be handled by people who are sitting at home in their place in Berwick rather than being, in the courtroom in Melbourne Magistrates Court.
9: An education expert fears it's too late to get young students off iPads and tablets and back to pen and paper. Thousands of parents have signed a petition to get rid of the tech in primary schools after a decade of declining NAPLAN standards. But Pamela Snow, co-director of the Science of Language and Reading Lab at La Trobe University, says we can't.
14: This is a little bit like putting the toothpaste back in the tube, because once approaches are implemented in schools, it can be very difficult to de-implement them. And education, unfortunately, has a history of implementing new ideas, often bright, shiny new ideas, without doing any pre-testing.
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9: In the weekend's Gippsland League footy, Moe thrashed Bairnsdale 2013-133 to 12-4-76. Leon Gather winners over Warragul 10-12-72 to 8-4-52. Maffra defeated Traralgon 9-10-64 to 6-17-53. Druin beat Morwell 13-15-93 to 10-8-68. And Wonthaggi belted Sale 18-20-128 to 2-3-15. And John Rahm has clinched LIV Golf's individual title for the third season running at the penultimate event of the season in New York. Joaquin Niemann won the tournament. That's the latest 3GG News update from the Capital Radio Newsroom.
1: 3GG's four-day forecast for Southern Stock Feeds. 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
0: Rain throughout the afternoon and 11 degrees, a shower at 2 and 13 tomorrow, Wednesday showers and 13, and Thursday a few showers and 14. Warragul a top of 11 today, Moe 11 and Traralgon 11 degrees.
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It might be Monday, but we celebrate every day because we know we can enjoy 30-minute music marathons every day, like the one we're doing right now with Duran Duran and Bon Jovi on the way real soon. Here's Dragon.

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0: Forever Classic 3GG, Craig Pritchard with ABBA and Mamma Mia, wrapping up a 30-minute music marathon. Thanks to Accident Towing Gippsland, prompt and professional attention from Bunyip to Mallacoota and right across Gippsland. There's more where that came from, and we'll have another one coming up just after two. Up to 25 mils of rain about today and 11 degrees. A shower or two tomorrow with 13. Wednesday, the showers continue in 13. And Thursday, a few showers and 14. So a wet week ahead. Warragul atop of 11 today, Maui 11, and Traralgon 11 degrees. Classic cold chisel on the way real soon. 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
2: 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He said his life changed from enjoying

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0: 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Hope you're having a great Monday. Coming up after two, we've got another 30-minute music marathon to have fun with. 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And some Richard Marx. 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
11: 8 degrees in Warragul, 9 in Traralgon and 9 in Pakenham. From the Capital Radio 3GG newsroom, I'm Alex Stockerty. Premier Ben Carroll says more than 40 cars hitting a massive pothole this morning on the Princes Highway near Bunyip is not good enough. Motorists were forced to pull over and change tyres on the side of the road in this morning's wet weather. The Premier says he has tasked a civil engineer with helping to fix the state's potholes.
12: We're not here to mire potholes, we're here to fix them. And Paul Hamer, with his background in engineering, I've given him that clear task. Roads, roads, roads, and fix potholes. He's onto it. And we're going to see action and deeds, and I know that's what the community wants.
11: A woman who was struck by an Inverloch man on a motorbike 2 years ago, leaving her with serious injuries, has been left devastated following his sentencing. The 31-year-old fronted the county court on Friday and will serve 1 year and 14 days behind bars after pleading guilty earlier to dangerous driving causing serious injury. It follows the incident back in 2024 at Carrum Downs, which the court was told the man had also returned a positive drug test. The incident left the woman fighting for life. She ended up having 40 operations and had her left leg amputated. The woman says the sentence was a slap in the face. The opposition leader says if the Liberal Nationals win government in November, they'll make councils collect red waste bins weekly instead of fortnightly. More than 30 councils across Victoria have cut back their general rubbish collection to fortnightly. Among those, Baulbaw Shire, Wellington Shire and South Gippsland Shire. Jess Wilson says it's common sense for it to be collected every week due to bins continuously overflowing.
13: I have a council where it's collected every second week, and to be perfectly honest, it's disgusting. The bins are overflowing. I have a toddler. We have nappies and we have many little kids in our street with large families. And you know what it's like on bid night when you have two or three extra bags and you're suddenly walking around the streets trying to find somewhere to put them?
11: Police are warning gym goers across the state's southeast to be extra cautious when leaving their cars as vehicle thefts spike. Between November last year and April this year, around 250 vehicles were stolen from car parks at fitness facilities across the southeast alone. More than half of them across Greater Dandenong, Casey and Cardinia. Millions of dollars worth of graffiti by renowned street artist Banksy has been scrubbed off walls in Britain, infuriating art historians. Gavin Gray has the details.
14: Indeed, three artworks have cost the taxpayers over $300,000 Aussie dollars in cleaning operations and security so far. The largest single cost relates to a mural painted on one of the main court buildings in London. The Ministry of Justice has spent $100,000 trying to remove the paint of the historic building and a further $70,000 on overtime and security.
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11: In West Gippsland footy at the weekend, Nana Goon winners over Warragul Industrials 12-19-91 to 10-5-65. Phillip Island beat Coralin 7-13-55 to 7-5-47. Inverloch Conwack defeated Kirwee Rupp 13-11-89 to 8-5-53. Turriton Dalmore thrashed Dalston 20-23-143 to 3-9-27. And Curran Barabina with a narrow win over Garfield 13-7-85 to 11-9-75. Travis Head has arrived in Darwin alongside his Australian teammates for Thursday's first test against Bangladesh. The back-to-back Allan Border medalist looking forward to opening the batting with Jake Weatherald as the Aussies embark on up to 21 tests in 12 months.
15: Played a lot of creepy Jake. Again, what you can take out of last week, I thought he played really, really well against our bowlers in the match sim, so it looks like he's moving really well. He had a really good county championship season as well in England.
11: And that's the latest 3GG news update from the Capital Radio newsroom.
1: 3GG's four-day forecast for Southern Stock Feeds, offering fully customised dairy, beef and sheep pellets.
0: Rain and 11 degrees this afternoon. Tomorrow a shower at 2 and 13. Wednesday showers and 13. And Thursday a few showers and 14. Warragul a top of 11 today, Moe 11 and Traralgon 11 degrees.
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0: Forever Classic 3GG, Craig Pritchard with your remix. And would I lie to you? Well, I wouldn't lie to you if I told you that Mac is going to be in after three with another great 30-minute music marathon, because as I speak, he's getting that together right now. But before he does that, we've still got some great music up until three, and a look at the weather, and well, you probably want to stay inside, because it looks as though it's going to be wet for pretty much the remainder of the week. Up to 25 mils today at 11 degrees. Tomorrow, a shower or two and 13. Wednesday, showers and 13. And Thursday, a few showers and 14. Warragul, Moe and Traralgon all expecting a top of 11 degrees today. Coming up soon, some classic Dire Straits from the album Brothers in Arms. That's the way you do it.
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0: 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Hope you're having a great Monday. Coming up after 3, Macazine. He's got another 30-minute music marathon waiting to go, including some David Bowie from Let's Dance. And Crowded House from their very first album. It's a 30-minute music marathon, and it's waiting to go just after 3 with Macca. Forever Classic 3JJ. Have a great arvo.
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13: 9 degrees in Warragul, 9 in Traralgon and 10 in Pakenham. From the Capital Radio 3JJ Newsroom, I'm Alex Stockerty. Police have charged a man over the death of a man more than a week ago in Pakenham. A 39-year-old Wyndham Vale man was arrested. He's since been interviewed by investigators and charged with murder. The charges follow an incident last Friday week ago where a 36-year-old man was found dead with a fatal gunshot wound in a home on Jamison Court. Police believe the parties involved were known to each other. The state opposition has unveiled a new policy for waste collection here. Alex Riddell reports.
14: Opposition leader Jess Wilson says if the Liberals and Nationals win November's state election, they will make councils collect red waste bins weekly instead of fortnightly. It comes after more than 30 councils across metropolitan Melbourne and regional Victoria have cut back their general rubbish collection to every 2 weeks. Jess Wilson has told Tom Elliott weekly bin collection is common sense.
15: I have a council where it's collected every second week, and to be perfectly honest, it's disgusting. The bins are overflowing. I have a toddler. We have nappies.
14: If elected in November, the opposition says we'll also review the rate of the landfill levy, alongside their previously announced review of the container deposit scheme.
13: More than 40 cars have struck a massive pothole this morning on the Princes Highway near Bunyip, which is causing havoc in the wet weather. Motorists have been forced to pull over and change tyres on the side of the road. A sign saying rough surface has been put up to warn drivers of the danger. Investigators continue to probe a suspicious blaze recently at a Cow's restaurant. Scott Maiman reports.
16: The fire broke out early Monday week ago, just after 1:30 in the morning. Two employees say they witnessed flames coming from the building located in Thompson Avenue. The blaze caused significant damage to the property. The cause of the fire remains a mystery. An arson detective has been at the location as part of the investigation. Scott Maiman, Capital Radio News.
13: Dog owners are being urged to keep their pets on a leash while walking due to the risk of the H5 bird flu. The total number of confirmed cases of the virus in Australia now sits at 220. The Biodiversity Council says people should keep their animals on the leash around beaches, lakes and rivers. Thousands of parents have signed a petition to get iPads and laptops out of primary schools and replace them with pen and paper. It follows a decade of declining NAPLAN standards. Pamela Snow is co-director of the Science of Language and Reading Lab at La Trobe University.
17: Pen and paper engage a child's brain in ways that technology doesn't. We know that it's a very good sensory motor experience for a child to be holding a pen and having to deliberately think, especially young children, think about letter formation as they're writing.
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13: In the weekend's Ellen Bankin District footy, Lang Lang defeated Bullen 10-10-70 to 8-5-53. Yarragon winners over Nilmadanum 13-10-88 to 10-10-70. Longwarri with a close win over Nerum South 11-6-72 to 9-13-67. Nyora too good for Poowong, winning 12-12-84 to 6-7-43. Trafalgar thumped Ellenbank 16-10-106 to 3-3-21. And Bunyip with a big win against Katani 21-14-140 to 11-7-73. And Sheffield United is closing in on a deal to bring Socceroo Harry Suter back to the club after a successful loan spell a year ago. The Championship side has reportedly tabled an improved offer to Leicester City following its relegation to League One. That's the latest 3GG news update from the Capital Radio newsroom.
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18: Plenty more rain on the way this afternoon and this evening. 8 degrees, the overnight low we'll get down to across Gippsland and the Latrobe Valley tonight. Shower or two expected in the early morning. Cloudy rest of the day tomorrow, hitting a high of 14 degrees. Then plenty more rain on the way as well Wednesday, top of 13 degrees. Medium chance of rain Thursday, heading for a high of 15 degrees.
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0: Billy Idol, Hot in the City Tonight. Forever Classic, 3GG. It is Mac with you as we wrap up another 30-minute music marathon. Ain't no heat in the city. It's mostly rain across Gippsland and the Latrobe Valley as we take a quick look at your four-day forecast. Plenty more of it on the way this evening. 8 degrees, the overnight low tonight. A shower or two early tomorrow morning. Should see cloud rest of the day, a max of 14. Then the rain comes back Wednesday with a high of 13. Thursday, medium chance of rain, 15 degrees. There is a large storm over in the west that is going to be making its way across Gippsland and the Latrobe Valley in the coming days. So we can expect plenty more wet stuff falling upon us in the very near future. So Elton John on the way at Forever Classic 3GG.
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0: clock across Gippsland and the Latrobe Valley. Another 30-minute music marathon after the latest from the newsroom at 3GG. Escape Club. And Travelling Wilburys next.
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2: 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The Shed also performs community work at various activities, such as woodwork, metalwork, and other things. 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
3: Good afternoon. Starting off in Kilcunda, we have Port Affair conditions rolling in. 3 to 4 foot waves on a 9-knot onshore northwesterly wind. High tide was at 2:11 p.m. and low tide is expected just after 8 p.m. this evening. Water temp is a cool 13 degrees. For Phillip Island, we also have Port Affair conditions rolling in. 2 to 4 foot waves on an 11-knot cross-shore westerly wind. High tide was just before 2 p.m. this afternoon and low tide is around 7:30 p.m. this evening. Water temp is also a cool 13 degrees. 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
10: 9 degrees in Warragul, 9 in Traralgon, and 11 in Pakenham. From the Capital Radio 3GG newsroom, I'm Alex Stockerty. Premier Ben Carroll has promised potholes will be fixed. More than 40 cars struck a massive pothole on the Princes Highway near Bunyip this morning. The Premier has conceded it's unacceptable.
11: That's why I put a civil engineer in charge of fixing our potholes. We need to make sure when we fix them, we do it properly. And that is why putting a civil engineer in the roads portfolio that will do the all the essentials in terms of the cutting, the sand packing and the sealing.
10: Opposition leader Jess Wilson says proposed work from home legislation will be a test for the new Premier to see if he actually works with business as promised. Business groups are calling for Ben Carroll to overturn controversial draft laws. The legislation would legally protect the rights of Victorians to work at least 2 days a week if they were able to. Ms Wilson says the government needs to ensure the legislation works for all businesses.
12: We've made amendments to this legislation. We'll see now. It's a test for the government and the new Premier, who said he wants to work with business, he wants to work with the community, that it's a partnership. It's now a test on the government to say this is what business wants to see changed. Will the new Premier step up? We've moved those amendments and we're saying to the new Premier, come on board and make this workable.
10: At least half of those who have participated in a new medical check program say they've improved their health as a result. A report has looked at the outcomes of the almost 500,000 Shane Warne legacy health checks delivered since the program's inception. La Trobe Health Services Chief Executive Ian Whitehead says the program has prompted people to make healthier choices.
13: Areas that they took action on were things like healthier dietary choices, increased physical activity, reduced alcohol consumption, gave up smoking, joined a health club, etc.
10: There have been complaints this morning. The census site keeps crashing with people losing information they've entered. General Manager of the Census at the ABS, Jenny Telford, says the issue isn't widespread.
14: I guess it's pretty hard to design a system that works flawlessly with everybody's device or computer setup they have at home. If anyone is experiencing problems, got a contact centre that's open taking calls, you can pop a technical inquiry through on our website. We've now seen 3.5 million households already complete their census, but we do appreciate that some people do experience technical issues.
10: And La Trobe City Council have welcomed the new upgrades at the Gippsland Regional Indoor Sports Stadium. Council celebrated the completion of the major upgrades on Friday. Among the upgrades, new and refurbished change rooms, storage facilities and improved lighting. Council Mayor Sharon Gibson says the Gris is a fantastic asset for the area, with the upgrades to serve the community for years to come.
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10: Taylor Walker admits it is finally the right time to announce his retirement from AFL football. The 36-year-old will hang up the boots at the end of Adelaide's finals campaign.
15: The closer I've got to the end, it's probably become a little bit more evident that it might be this year, but I've sort of treated it like my last year for the past 6 years, haven't I? I knew it was the right time for me and the football club that I retire at the end of the year, and hopefully with a premiership cup or a medallion around my neck.
10: He's so far played 316 games and has booted 706 goals. And in the mid-Gippsland footy at the weekend, MDU with a comfortable win over Ballara, 15-11-101 to 7-7-49. Yinnah thrashed Hill End 22-13-145 to 5-2-32. Merbu North defeated Stony Creek 9-7-61 to 7-6-48. Tarwin belted Toora 16-13-109 to 1-5-11. And Thorpedale beat Newborough 12-12-84 to 11-9-75. That's the latest 3GG news update from the Capital Radio newsroom.
1: 3GG. Saver traffic. Accident towing Gippsland. Prompt and professional attention from Bunyip to Mallacoota and right across South Gippsland.
3: Looking at your run home from Melbourne on the Monash Freeway, delays are building from Toorak Road to Warragul Road, then again from Stud Road through to Belgrave-Pelham Road. On the South Gippsland Highway, it's a slow run in stretches through Dandenong South, Limbrook and Cranbourne North. It's a drama-free run in both directions on the Pakenham Bypass, and on the Princes Freeway, it's smooth sailing if you run home, taking just 27 minutes from Narnagoon through to Warragul. 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That's the latest 3GG Time Saver Traffic.
1: 3GG's four-day forecast for Southern Stock Feeds, offering fully customised dairy, beef and sheep pellets.
0: Plenty more rain on the way this afternoon and this evening. 8 degrees, the overnight low we'll get down to across Gippsland and the Latrobe Valley tonight. Shower or two expected in the early morning. Cloudy rest of the day tomorrow, hitting a high of 14 degrees. Then plenty more rain on the way as well. Wednesday, top of 13 degrees. Medium chance of rain Thursday, heading for a high of 15 degrees.
1: 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Now, Macca Dixon with another 30-minute music marathon.

Gippsland's Forever Classics, Readable G. Hey, big congratulations once again to everybody who picked themselves up some cash with the piggy bank. Thanks to out there 4x4 in Endeavour Street, Warragul, over the last couple of weeks. Over $2,000 in some of the cold hard stuff given away, which is definitely much needed in this economy, isn't it? More chances for you to join Gippsland's biggest list of local winners going to come your way in 2026. Keep an ear out for our next big competition. Right now, John Farnham, Age of Reason, 30-minute music marathon, 3JJJ.

0: Pink Floyd putting another brick in the wall. And Forever Classic 3GG. A big, bold, beautiful wall. Sorry, whenever I hear wall, I just have to go into Donald Trump mode. It is Macca with you. Hopefully your weekend went all right, managing to stay dry on a Monday afternoon. There is plenty of rain on the way. We are expecting up to 25 mils, I reckon, in the gauges before we reach 9 a.m. tomorrow. 8 degrees the overnight low tonight. Cloudy conditions through the rest of the day after some showers in the early morning tomorrow. A max of 14 degrees expected. We'll get to the Pointer Sisters very soon. Plus, latest time saver traffic on the way as well at Forever Classic 3GG.
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12: Looking at your run home from Melbourne, you've got a breakdown on the Monash Freeway, Gippsland bound at Heathersham Road. It's closing out the left-hand lane, delays it back through to Eastlink. On the South Gippsland Highway, it's a slow run in stretches through Dandenong South, Limbrook and Cranbourne North. A drama-free run in both directions on the Pakenham Bypass and on the Prince's Freeway. It's smooth sailing for your run home, taking just 27 minutes from Narnagoon through to Warragul. 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That's the latest 3GG times 7 traffic.

0: 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Hey, it's the sound that has Gippslanders scratching their heads. The ultimate ear test. Play again tomorrow morning with Dixie in the local brekkie show, giving you a chance at winning $1,110. That's right. So good amount of cash in the running. Got to get three shots every morning at guessing correctly. So have a go. And you never know. You could end up like Greg from Geraldine, who won over $4,000 the last time the ultimate ear test went off. It's thanks to TMNH at Mitre 10. Back tomorrow from 6:25 on Forever Classic. 3GG.
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Hey there, it's Dixie dropping by from 3GG's Local Breakfast Tuesday morning. Yeah, it's Boom Tish Tuesday, your best and your worst. Plus, coming up, the ultimate ear test, what caught my eye, the celebration book and more.

0: 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The Oils and Kenny Loggins kick it off after 5 at 3GG.
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10: Heading to Mount Baw-Baw? Don't forget to call into the Nooch Pub.
11: This is Budgie Baker, and the snowy and windy weather remained today, but at least there were lifts open to move you around. Lake Mountain Tobogganers were out in force in the weather and just loving it. Baw-Baw gave the skiers and boarders something to ride, lifts including Tank Hill, Hut Run, and they also had the Frosty Toboggan Park going. 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
10: Thanks to Terry and the team at Crawford Marine, Chickerill Street, Morwell, celebrating over 60 years in boating.
12: 10 degrees in Warragul, 9 in Traralgon and 11 in Pakenham. From the Capital Radio 3GG Newsroom, I'm Alex Stockerty. A new pay offer has been made to Victorian teachers. The Age reports the state's top educators would get a $2,000 bonus, while all teachers, principals and support staff would receive a pay rise of at least 28.3% over the next 4 years. Teachers had been threatening another statewide strike next Wednesday. Premier Ben Carroll has reiterated he's open to amendments to the government's working from home legislation. The state government will push ahead with the proposed laws when Parliament resumes tomorrow, giving Victorians the right to work at least 2 days a week from home. The Premier says his door is always open to the business community to discuss the legislation.
13: We do know working from home works for families, but we need to also do everything we can to support our business community. We'll have more... This will go through its normal process and every amendment will be considered on its merits, where it's sensible and where it supports working from home.
12: More than 40 cars have been damaged as a result of a huge pothole opening up on the Princes Highway near Bunyip. Some have had to wait for hours for a tow truck while others had to attempt to change their tyre in the rain. This caller, Matthew, says it's very dangerous.
14: There would have been easily over 23 cars on the side of the road. There was also kilometres of pothole damage right through that area. That area is a disaster. Needs something. It's just atrocious.
12: The opposition is urging the Prime Minister to make a personal apology to his Japanese counterpart. Anthony Albanese used a podcast to talk about a couple of melons he was gifted by Sanae Takaichi during her visit to Australia. When describing the gift, he made hand gestures next to his chest. Deputy Liberal Leader Jane Hume says it's offensive.
15: I think that those comments have been roundly condemned. I mean, they were grubby, they were inappropriate. And if you offend a woman, you should apologise to that woman. You should apologise personally, not in a statement. I think that the Prime Minister owes the Prime Minister of Japan a personal apology.
12: Mr Albanese has denied he was making a sexual innuendo about the Japanese leader's breasts. Poultry producers in Gippsland will be forced to house their birds in a move by the state government to stem the spread of cases of H5N1 bird flu. The order will affect farms with more than 50 birds. Victoria's Chief Veterinary Officer Graham Cook says new detections of bird flu in coastal areas has prompted the stepped-up response.
16: The reason why we're introducing a precautionary housing requirement is because within distance of our coastline, we do have a large amount of poultry industry.
1: 3GG local sport.
12: In the North Gippsland footy comp at the weekend, Woodside belted Rosedale 15-13-103 to 6-7-43. Glengarry smashed Yarram 25-12-162 to 7-5-47. Kawa walloped Churchill 28-14-182 to 12-3-75. Hayfield with a big win over Sale City 24-14-158 to 8-2-50. And Yallourn North thumped Gormandale 19-22-136 to 4-11-35. Geelong skipper Patrick Dangerfield has described Cats CEO Steve Hocking as a man of the highest integrity as the fallout continues over the concussion waiver scandal. The Cats board met this morning and has until the close of business tomorrow to respond to the AFL's Please Explain. Dangerfield has told Fox Sports Hocking has his full support.
17: He's a man of the highest integrity and I have his back wholeheartedly. We've been so fortunate to have him in charge of our football club and we're bloody lucky to have him.
12: That's the latest 3GG news update from the Capital Radio Newsroom.
1: 3GG. 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Accident towing Gippsland. Prompt and professional attention from Bunyip to Mallacoota and right across South Gippsland.
18: Looking at your run home from Melbourne, delays are building on the Monash Freeway from Toorak Road to Warragul Road, then again from Stud Road through to Belgrave Pelham Road. On the South Gippsland Highway, congestion is building in both directions in stretches through Dandenong South, Limbrook and Cranbourne North. You've got a drama-free run both ways on the Pakenham Bypass. And on the Princes Freeway, it's smooth sailing. Traffic is quiet and cruisy past Narnagoon, Longwarri and back home to Warragul. New Maximus Pink Lemonade. The perfect balance of pink and lemonade. New Maximus Pink Lemonade. Try it first at your local BP or IGA today. That's the latest 3GG Time Saver Traffic.
1: 3GG's four-day forecast for Southern Stock Feeds. 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
0: Plenty more rain on the way this afternoon and this evening. 8 degrees, the overnight low we'll get down to across Gippsland and the Latrobe Valley tonight. Shower or two expected in the early morning. Cloudy rest of the day tomorrow. hitting a high of 14 degrees. Then plenty more rain on the way as well. Wednesday, top of 13 degrees. Medium chance of rain Thursday, heading for a high of 15 degrees.
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0: Maxine Priest, Wild World, wrapping up a 30-minute music marathon. Gippsland's Forever Classic 3GG. Macca with you. Plenty more rain on the way this afternoon and into this evening. 8 degrees the overnight low tonight. A shower or two expected to early tomorrow morning. Should be cloudy rest of the day, a max of 14 degrees. 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The Gippsland Guide. 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
10: Looking at your run home from Melbourne, you've got a crash on the Monash Freeway, Gippsland bound after High Street. It's closing out the right-hand lane and speeds are knocked back down to 40k. On the South Gippsland Highway, it's still a slow run both ways in stretches through Dandenong South, Lynbrook and Cranbourne North. A drama-free run in both directions on the Pakenham Bypass. And on the Princes Freeway, it's smooth sailing. Traffic is quiet and cruisy, passing Narnagoon, Longwarri and back home to Warragul. 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That's the latest 3GG Time Saver Traffic.

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3: Thanks to Terry and the team at Crawford Marine, Chickerill Street, Morwell, celebrating over 60 years in boating.
11: 10 degrees in Warragul, 10 in Traralgon and 11 in Pakenham. From the Capital Radio 3GG newsroom, I'm Alex Stockerty. Another statewide teachers' strike appears to have been averted after a new offer from the state's new education minister, Gabrielle Williams. The Age reports the state's top educators would get a $2,000 bonus, while all teachers, principals and support staff would receive a pay rise of at least 28.3% over the next 4 years. Business leaders have come together to call for the state government's work-from-home legislation to be scrapped as Parliament prepares to resume tomorrow. The state government is working to introduce a legal right for eligible employees to work from home at least 2 days a week from September 1. Head of the Australian Industry Group's Victorian branch, Tim Piper, says there are so many barnacles on this legislation, it can't go ahead.
12: Whether it's small business, whether it's large business, whether it's where you work from home, whether it's the stacking they're talking about, there's so many problems with the legislation. Business doesn't want it, employees don't want it, and it's just going to create problems for the Victorian economy.
11: Premier Ben Carroll says a massive pothole near Bunyip, which resulted in damage to more than 40 cars this morning on the Princes Highway, is not good enough. Motorists were forced to pull over and change tyres on the side of the road in this morning's wet weather. The Premier says he's tasked a civil engineer to help fix the state's potholes.
13: We're not here to mire potholes, we're here to fix them. And Paul Hamer, with his background in engineering, I've given him that clear task. Roads, roads, roads, and fix potholes. He's onto it, and we're going to see action and deeds, and I know that's what the community wants.
11: The state opposition leader says if the coalition win government in November, they'll make councils collect red waste bins weekly instead of fortnightly. More than 30 councils across Victoria have cut back their general rubbish collection to fortnightly. Among those, Bass Coast Shire, Baulbal Shire and South Gippsland Shire. Jess Wilson says it's common sense for it to be collected every week due to bins continuously overflowing.
14: I have a council where it's collected every second week, and to be perfectly honest, it's disgusting. The bins are overflowing. I have a toddler, we have nappies, and we have many little kids in our street with large families. And you know what it's like on bid night when you have two or three extra bags and you're suddenly walking around the streets trying to find somewhere to put them?
11: Police continue to investigate the recent kidnapping of a Morwell man, saying it appears to have been a targeted attack. Scott Maiman reports.
15: Investigators say the incident happened last Saturday, week ago. The man was forced into a black sedan near the intersection of Princess Drive and Sydney Street. Police say he was taken to another location and assaulted. The suspects fled the area and the man made his own way back to Morwell to raise the alarm. Scott Maiman, Capital Radio News.
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11: Taylor Walker will hang up the boots at the end of Adelaide's finals campaign. The 36-year-old admits it wasn't an easy decision to announce his retirement.
16: Probably the hardest one of my life. I've had three loves in my life. It's my family, my friends and footy. That's all I've known. So it was incredibly hard to come to that decision, but I sit here a little bit relieved, but happy, excited, mixed emotions that, yeah, it'll be my last year.
11: And in the weekend's Gippsland League footy, Moe thrashed Bairnsdale 2013-133 to 12-4-76. Leongatha winners over Warragul 10-12-72 to 8-4-52. Mafra defeated Traralgon 9-10-64 to 6-17-53. Druin beat Morwell 13-15-93 to 10-8-68. And Wonthaggi belted Sale 18-20-128 to 2-3-15. That's the latest 3GG news update from the Capital Radio Newsroom.
1: 3GG's four-day forecast for Southern Stock Feeds, offering fully customised dairy, beef and sheep pellets.
0: Plenty more rain on the way this afternoon and this evening. 8 degrees, the overnight low we'll get down to across Gippsland and the Latrobe Valley tonight. Shower or two expected in the early morning. Cloudy rest of the day tomorrow, hitting a high of 14 degrees. Then plenty more rain on the way as well. Wednesday, top of 13 degrees. Median chance of rain Thursday, heading for a high of 15 degrees.
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0: Pet Shop Boys. Those West End girls wrapping up a 30-minute music marathon at Forever Classic 3GG across Gippsland and the Latrobe Valley. Macca with you for a drive home Monday afternoon. About to get into a Monday evening Forever Classic night. Aaron Chilcott stepping in after 7 o'clock with a 30-minute music marathon. The Buggles and Mr. Mister featuring inside the first 15 minutes. Plenty of rain on the way this evening. 8 degrees the overnight low tonight. Shower or two early tomorrow morning. Should be cloudy rest of the day. 14 degrees. Then plenty more showers on the way Wednesday with a high of 13. Medium chance of rain Thursday. 15 degrees the expected top. We'll get on some Dragon very soon. Hall & Oates also on the way. 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

0: 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That's going to do it for me. Enjoy the rest of your Monday evening with Aaron Shulcott in Forever Classic Night. Bit of Donna Summer. And also the Cougar, John Mellencamp, in a 30-minute music marathon next. 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

Hi there, it's DC dropping by from 3GG's Local Breakfast Tuesday morning. Yeah, it's Boom Tish Tuesday, your best and your worst. Plus, coming up, the ultimate ear test, what caught my eye, the celebration book and more.

0: Forever Classic Nights, Ice House in a 30-minute music marathon. And if you want to catch that band in action next month, they'll be in Sydney on September 30. They're going to be on a floating stage at the Fleet Steps around Mrs. Macquarie's Point. It's going to be epic with the Sydney Harbour in the background. And it's a pretty special place for frontman Ivor Davies because he remembers watching the Sydney Opera House getting built when he was a teenager, then later performing inside it himself. The gig sounds amazing. Let's turn up some Madonna. This one's next.
1: 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After classic. Don't you go out in the rain. After classic. Where do you go? We are Forever Classic. 3GG.
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0: Forever Classic Nights with Savage Garden in a 30-minute music marathon. And lead singer Darren Hayes went through a fair bit of childhood trauma in his younger years. He sat down with Osher Gunsberg's Better Than Yesterday podcast and talked about the way that he worked through it.
1: It reminds me of the film Poltergeist. It knows what scares you, right? And you feed it. You feed it every day by keeping it secret. The only way to rid yourself of shame is to expose it. Mm-hmm. And to set it down, it needs the bleach of sunlight. It needs oxygen to kill it.
0: Powerful words. Hey, I've got Billy Idol on the way. Stand by.
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We're doing a 30-minute music marathon. Forever Classic Nights, Aaron Chilcott here, August 10th today. And it was on this day in 1898 that Rudolf Diesel from Germany secured a patent for his internal combustion engine, which of course later became known as the diesel engine. So I thought, let's celebrate with a song from Diesel. Can't find any songs from the mechanical engineer, so I've gone with the singer Diesel instead, playing after Boney M.

But when his drinking, lusting, and his hunger for power became known to more and more people, the demands to do something about this

We are so close to giving away the money with 3GG's Ultimate Ear Test. Maybe the next guest will do it. It's Forever Classic 3GG's Ultimate Ear Test for TMNH Mart 10. It's worth $1,110. 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

0: 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You can hear us in the car, but dreams are about the only place we can't be broadcasting into. 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Robert Palmer on the way. Hear this in the next few minutes.
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0: 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Tina Turner. And the most iconic from Men at Work. 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

Forever Classic Nights, a 30-minute music marathon. Stick around for Carly Simon and Billy Joel soon. And from the year 1981, when Bert Newton won the Gold Logie, Men at Work won the top spot on the chart with this. Have a

Hi there, it's DC dropping by from 3GG's Local Breakfast Tuesday morning. Yeah, it's Boomtish Tuesday, your best and your worst. Plus, coming up, the ultimate ear test, what caught my eye, the celebration book and more.

0: It's a 30-minute music marathon. Forever Classic Nights, Talking Heads at the tail end of it. And founding member David Byrne told Rolling Stone that he has no interest in a reunion for the band.
1: I didn't feel like, oh yeah, let's go out on tour again, or let's make another record. Musically, I'd gone to a very different place. It's pretty much impossible to recapture where you were at that time in your life musically.
0: A perfect one from Fairground Attraction on the way. I won't take anything less, it's got to be. This plays next.
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Looking forward to our nightly nudge of knowledge just before midnight. This one's about the formation of a couple of our letters in the alphabet and why they look the way they do. We'll get to that soon. Pat Benatar and Prince on the way too. Cyndi Lauper now.

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It's easy to send through your details of someone who's celebrating. Just email us, breakfast@3gg.com.au.

0: Forever Classic Night, a 30-minute music marathon. Joan Jett loves rock and roll, but she won't be doing much of it on stage for the next little while because she's recovering from recent back surgery. Fractured vertebrae. Sounds pretty nasty. She had some shows coming up next month that she's had to cancel. Doctor's orders. Still very much loves touring, though, and the connection with people, so hopefully she's back on the road soon. Pop the cork. UB40 next.
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0: 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A nightly nudge of knowledge, and you know that little dot that sits over lowercase i's and j's when they're written or typed? Well, that little dot is called a tittle. What a great name for it, the tittle. It's there to help you tell the letters apart. Go on, impress those around you with that random fact tomorrow. I'm heading out of here. There's a 30-minute music marathon starting just after midnight, and I'll catch you tomorrow night from 7.
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Yeah, it's Boom Tish Tuesday, your best and your worst. Plus, coming up, the ultimate ear test, what caught my eye, the celebration book and more.

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1: So this one from the file, be careful what you wish for, comes this story here of a man in Croatia who was a lumberjack, apparently claimed that he started enjoying housework and knitting after he was given a female kidney during a transplant. 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

Hi there, it's Dixie dropping by from 3GG's Local Breakfast Tuesday morning. Yeah, Boom Tish Tuesday, your best and your worst. Plus, coming up the Aussie Test, what caught my eye, the celebration book and more.

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Hi there, it's Dixie dropping by from 3GG's Local Breakfast Tuesday morning. Yeah, the Boom Test Tuesday, your best and your worst plus. Coming up,

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0: Hi there, it's Dixie dropping by from 3GG's Local Breakfast Tuesday morning. Yeah, it's Boom Tish Tuesday, your best and your worst. Plus, coming up, the ultimate ear test, what caught my eye, the celebration book and more.
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8: 9 degrees in Warrigal, 10 in Traralgon, 9 in Pakenham. From the Capital Radio 3GG newsroom, I'm Scott Mayman. Another statewide teacher strike appears to have been averted after a new offer from Victoria's new Education Minister, Gabriel Williams. The Age newspaper reporting the state's top educators would get a $2,000 bonus, while all teachers, principals and support staff would receive a pay rise of at least 28.3% over the next 4 years. The latest pothole issue in Gippsland has struck a nerve with the Premier. Ben Carroll has promised potholes will be fixed. More than 40 cars hit a massive pothole yesterday on the Princess Highway near Bunyip. The Premier has conceded it's unacceptable.
9: That's why I put a civil engineer in charge of fixing our potholes. We need to make sure when we fix them, we do it properly. And that is why putting a civil engineer in the roads portfolio that will do the all the essentials in terms of the cutting, the sand packing and the sealing.
8: The Albanese government and the federal opposition are both playing down the latest opinion poll, showing dwindling support for the two major parties. Yesterday, news poll revealed Labor's primary vote is down to 29% and the coalition is struggling on 18. Both are continuing to come under pressure from One Nation. Liberal leader Angus Taylor won't be drawn in the polls, saying he'll continue articulating the coalition's policy.
10: What I'll take accountability for is getting out every single day with my team, strong plan, and explaining that to Australians. I'm not going to comment on polls because at the end of the day, the poll that matters is the one that happens on election day.
8: Court staff could be allowed to work from home despite the system being in crisis. New data shows thousands of cases have been added to worsening backlogs, another 7,000 extra criminal cases in the year to March. Now, a working group has been established to consider changes ahead of the Carroll government's new laws, which are scheduled to come into force next month. A new awareness campaign is being launched by the federal government to help Gippsland children and parents tackle bullying and other harmful behaviours. The Let's Stop Bullying campaign responds to last year's anti-bullying rapid review, which found more than one in four Australian students in years 4 to 9 experience bullying often. Co-chair of the review, Dr. Charlotte Keating, says the campaign provides a range of expert resources to help local students and parents.
11: We certainly heard during the review that bullying and other harmful behaviours can be a significant problem in regional areas, particularly to, I think, when students may need to manage a sense of geographical isolation and sometimes a lack of access to supports. This is a really important aspect of these resources, and they're in-depth, they're evidence-based and can be accessed wherever somebody might need them in Australia.
8: A proud moment last weekend for Phillip Island. The Army marched along Thompson Avenue on Friday as part of a freedom of entry. Those from the HMS Cape Bulimi marched on before asking for permission to enter Cowes. It's been a long-standing tradition. Millions of dollars worth of graffiti by renowned street artist Banksy has been scrubbed off walls in Britain, infuriating art historians. Correspondent Gavin Gray has details.
12: Indeed, three artworks have cost the taxpayers over $300,000 in cleaning operations and security so far. The largest single cost relates to a mural painted on one of the main court buildings in London. The Ministry of Justice has spent $100,000 trying to remove the paint of the historic building and a further $70,000 on overtime and security.
0: 3GG Local Sport.
8: Geelong has held an emergency board meeting to work out its response to the AFL over the concussion waiver scandal. The Cats have until the close of business today to explain themselves. And that's the latest news update. I'm Scott Maiman from the Capital Radio Newsroom.
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8: Unleaded, $1.95 at the Solo in Moe, $2.15 at the BP Corumbara, and $2.09 at the Ampol in Bass.
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13: We are looking at a shower or two today, most likely this morning. They should clear, hopefully, a little bit later on. Westerly winds around as well to 35 kilometres an hour, then shifting northwesterly and lighter later this evening, down to Silver overnight. Tomorrow, Wednesday, cloudy, showers, a top around 13, a shower or two, 15 on Thursday. Friday, shower or two again, cloudy to round out your week, top around about 16 degrees. Today, 1 for Mount Baw, 13 for the Prom, 12 today for Leongatha, and 12 for the rest.
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13: What caught my eye? That's on the way around about 45 from now. Plus, in addition to that, another chance to win the money. 3GG's ultimate ear test. And when I say we're getting close, we've come so incredibly close. Not quite, but yeah, very close to giving away the money. 1,110 after grabs. We'll do that very soon. Plus, a little bit later on, of course, it is a Tuesday, so that means boom, Tish Tuesday. Get them on through. Breakfast at 3gg.com.au. We'd love to read those out a little later on.

0: the Shantoozies on your Tuesday morning. This is Gippsland's Forever Classic, 3GG. Want to be up? Well, I didn't really want to be at 3:45 this morning, but such is the life of people who are in, you know, one of a number of trades. Butchers, bakers. Morning to Marshy from the Thorpedale Bakery. He's up even before I am. And of course, those people who do the night shift as well. We couldn't do it without you. That all the way for you on this Tuesday morning. Great to have your company. Stick around. Very soon, we'll find out what caught my eye. But right now, let's have a look at this.
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0: Time to find out what's happened on this day, August the 11th. In 1966, at a Chicago press conference at the beginning of the Beatles' US tour, John Lennon tried to defuse the controversy surrounding his more popular than Jesus remarks.
3: Well, originally I was pointing out that fact in reference to England, that we meant more to kids than Jesus did, or religion at that time. I wasn't knocking it or putting it down, I was just saying it.
0: A sad day when Elvis and Priscilla Presley filed for divorce in 1972. They'd been married less than 5 years. The Stones made their concert debut in Moscow on this day in 1998. In 1967, they were deemed too decadent. NATO took command of the Afghanistan peacekeeping mission on this day in 2003, its first ground mission outside of Europe in 54 years. The world was a lot less funny on this day in 2014 when comedian and actor Robin Williams passed away.
4: Dad? You don't really like wearing that stuff, do you, Dad?
5: Well, some of it's comfortable.
0: In 2020, Russian President Vladimir Putin, in a propaganda stunt, announces Russia has become the first country to grant regulatory approval to a COVID-19 vaccine called Sputnik V, despite no scientific data being published or Phase 3 trials having been begun. And that's just some of what's happened on this day, August the 11th.
6: So, who's a happy piggy?
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3: Let me start by telling you a bit about myself. I was born in Singapore to a Chinese father, Japanese mother. I got a North Korean brother, South Korean sister, Burmese cat. I was educated in Malaysia by a Thai teacher, left school early at 12 o'clock. Backpacked around Vietnam where I met my Cambodian wife. We settled in Indonesia and I started performing comedy at the Jakarta Comedy Store. Got my first TV break, appearing on border security. And now I'm here. I want to follow in my ancestors' footsteps and try to get on Dancing with the Stars, but it's more likely I'll appear on the U show, So You Think You Can Drive.

0: 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Scott Maimon, is that you? Yes, it is. Where's my coffee? Letters from him in the 3GG newsroom in a matter of minutes. And also, what caught my eye and money with the ultimate ear test coming up.
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7: G'day there for Kilcunda today. Port of fair conditions, 4 to 5 foot swell, 12 knot onshore wind in from the west. High tide to 2.5 metres at 10 to 10, 13 in the drink and 11 outside. For the island, poor conditions, 2 to 4 foot swell, 19 knot cross shore wind in from the west. High tide to 1.5 metres at 10 to 10, 13 in the drink and 12 outside. A polished man opens up, asks for help and shows up, because when they do, everyone wins. 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End violence. 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
10: 8 degrees in Warrigal, 9 for both Traralgon and Pakenham. From the Capital Radio 3GG Newsroom, I'm Scott Maiman. Gippsland drivers say they were not shocked to see dozens of cars with tyres blown out by a monster pothole yesterday morning on the Princess Highway. Cameron was driving along the highway near Bunyip when he noticed a stream of cars pulled over in the emergency lane, some drivers trying to change their tyre in the rain. He says there were 35 cars damaged on the side of the road, and that was early yesterday morning.
11: Fortunately, not too shocked. It's a pretty common occurrence every winter along that stretch of road, but it was about 6:30 that I went through, and yeah, there was easily 35 cars that I saw. It's not an ideal situation for anyone to be on a busy road like that, to be trying to change a tyre in the rain.
10: A new pay offer has been made to Gippsland's teachers in a bid to avoid a statewide strike by their union members. The Age reports the state's top educators would get a $2,000 bonus, while all teachers, principals and support staff would receive a pay rise of at least 28.3% over the next 4 years. Teachers across Gippsland were scheduled to walk off the job a week from tomorrow, along with their statewide colleagues. A court appearance for a woman after she allegedly had multiple driving offences in West Gippsland. Alex Stockerty reports.
12: On Friday morning at around 7:45, police were doing speed detections on the Princes Highway in Tynong. It was when they spotted a car allegedly going 41 k's an hour over the 80 k speed limit. A 52-year-old woman from Merbau North was tested for drugs and alcohol, where it was alleged the driver returned an alcohol reading of 0.123. On top of her court appearance, the woman's licence was immediately suspended and her car impounded for 30 days. Alex Docherty, Capital Radio News.
10: The Australian Transport Safety Bureau says a continuing probe into a near collision at the weekend between two planes at Sydney Airport is about improving processes, not attributing blame. A Jetstar aircraft nearly crashed into a Qatar Airways plane on Sunday as it was being towed on the tarmac. A ground controller and a tug operator have since been stood down. The ATSB's Chief Commissioner, Angus Mitchell, says they're working to establish all the facts, not seek out a person to blame.
13: Was anything else happening at the same time? Was there anything that was distracting any of the crews or up in the tower? Was there something in the tower that potentially complicated matters?
10: There have been complaints that the census website keeps crashing with people losing information they've entered. General Manager of the Census at the ABS, Jenny Telford, believes the issue is not widespread.
14: I guess it's pretty hard to design a system that works flawlessly with everybody's device and computer setup they have at home. If anyone is experiencing problems, got a contact centre that's open taking calls. You can pop a technical inquiry through on our website. We've now seen 3.5 million households already complete their census, but we do appreciate that some people do experience technical issues.
10: Broccoli could hold the key to treating a rare genetic disease. Researchers say a naturally occurring compound in the vegetable may help fight a poor condition causing neurons in the brain and spinal cord that deteriorate.
6: 3GG Local Sport.
10: Geelong skipper Patrick Daintefield has described Cats CEO Steve Hocking as a man of the highest integrity as the fallout continues over the concussion waiver scandal. The Cats board met yesterday and has until the close of business today to respond to the AFL's Please Explain. That's the latest news update. I'm Scott Maiman from the Capital Radio Newsroom.
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15: Good morning. Starting with your drive into Melbourne, the Prince's Freeway is flawless from Warragul through to Narnagoon. Then on the Pakenham Bypass, traffic is quiet and cruisy both ways. On the Monash Freeway, Melbourne-bound congestion is starting to slow from the Prince's Highway to Belgrave-Pelham Road. And if you're catching V-Line, the 714 to Ralgan to Southern Cross Station will not run for the next departing service and expect delays. New Maximus Pink Lemonade, the perfect balance of pink and lemonade. New Maximus Pink Lemonade. Try it first at your local BP or IGA today. More traffic soon on 3GG's Local Breakfast.
6: 3GG's four-day forecast for Southern Stock Feeds. 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
16: Cloudy, showers are slightly later this morning. We are looking at some westerly winds, 25 to 35 kilometres an hour this evening. We're down to 7 overnight tomorrow, showery, cloudy. We are looking at a top around about 13 degrees for Thursday, shower or two, and 14, and a shower or two Friday, top around about 16 degrees. Today, though, we are looking at tops of 3 for Mount Baubel. We are chasing 13 degrees today for Druin, Warragul, and the Prom. The same for Lee and Gather, 14 today for Moe and Tarragon. Right now, Warragul is sitting on 7 degrees, Tarragon 10, and right now, Pakenham 8.
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0: that look that can only come from a really bad dad joke. For our classic 531 3GG Marshy from the Thorpedale Bakery, I have yours. In hand, ready to release after 7:30 this morning. Plus, well, also a little bit later on, catch up with the team from Elvis One, the Variety Bash car. See whether or not it's had any more grief over the last 24 hours. That, and as well as that, the ultimate ear test. That's not too far away, but let's get to this first.
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2: What caught our eye?
0: In Italy, a priest has started a feud with fellow clergymen, accusing them of stealing his sermons. The good father claimed unknown parishioners in his church were jotting down his sermons and distributing them to other clergy about Milan. The priest was reportedly indignant about the smuggling of sermons and wants the plagiarizers brought to justice. He told the newspaper that he knew for a fact that one local priest had obtained a photocopy of one of his sermons on the, in inverted commas, black market. And how's this? In Britain, a woman dumped her fiancé to marry her wedding planner. Talk about cutting out the middleman.
1: 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After classic. After classic. We are forever classic. 3GG. 3GG's Gippsland Guide. 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
3: 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It's a 45-minute session, and how's this? The first two sessions are absolutely free. Everyone's welcome to join in for a coffee or a tea afterwards. All the details online.
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0: Well, well, well. We are looking at a rather unsettled start to the day. However, it will be on the improve with the showers easing, less likely. Later this morning, going to be a cloudy Tuesday, top around about 14 degrees. Right now, we are sitting on 8. Are you ready?
13: Here we go.
0: Let's put your guess to the test right now. 5-6-2-2-4-4. What's the first thing that kind of comes to mind when I push the right button? That's the ultimate ear test. A live radio for you, ladies and gentlemen. 18 past 6. What do you reckon that is? Thanks to TMLA Smart 10. 1,110 up for grabs right now. 5-6-2-2-4-4. Your guess is next, Double G.

0: at 8, Mitre 10, George Street Mowing. It's the sound that has Gippsland guessing. 3GG's ultimate ear test.
1: Ian out, Long Worry Way, how was your weekend?
2: Very good. Got some mowing done.
1: Oh, good on you. You managed to find kind of a bit of reprieve between showers, did you?
2: Oh, I did, luckily.
1: Luckily. Fair enough. Well, you won't have to do them for a little while now because they're pretty well dormant at the moment.
2: Yeah, well, the backyard's underwater at the moment, so...
1: Oh, there we go.
2: I won't
1: be
2: worrying about that either.
1: I was going to say, you didn't even need to bother doing the backyard then.
2: No.
1: No. All right, let's see whether or not we can top up your bank balance. 1,110 right now, 3GG's. Ultimate ear test. There it is. Ian Long Warrior, what are we doing?
2: I think it might be a nail gun.
1: Nail gun? So are we just nailing something, are we, with the nail gun, or what are we doing?
2: Yeah, just building something.
1: Yeah. All right. I've not used a nail gun before. I've only done the traditional way of the hammer, the thumb, and the two mixing together when they shouldn't. No, as a matter of fact. We're not using the nail gun, unfortunately, Ian, so cross that one off the list, but you have yourself a great day, as always.
2: And the same to you, Dave.
1: Good on you, buddy. Another chance for you to win next hour. It is the ultimate ear test. Plus, we'll catch up with the Weather Bureau. We'll do that for you next. Double G.
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11: 8 degrees in Warragul, 9 for both Traralgon and Pakenham. From the Capital Radio 3GG newsroom, I'm Scott Maiman. Gippsland drivers say they were not shocked to see dozens of cars with tyres blown out by a monster pothole yesterday morning on the Princess Highway. Cameron was driving along the highway near Bunyip when he noticed a stream of cars pulled over in the emergency lane, some drivers trying to change their tyre in the rain. He says there were 35 cars damaged on the side of the road, and that was early yesterday morning.
12: Fortunately, not too shocked. It's a pretty common occurrence every winter along that stretch of road, but it was about 6:30 that I went through, and yeah, there was easily 35 cars that I saw. It's not an ideal situation for anyone to be on a busy road like that, to be trying to change a tyre in the rain.
11: A new pay offer has been made to Gippsland's teachers in a bid to avoid a statewide strike by their union members. The Age reports the state's top educators would get a $2,000 bonus, while all teachers, principals and support staff would receive a pay rise of at least 28.3% over the next 4 years. Teachers across Gippsland were scheduled to walk off the job a week from tomorrow, along with their statewide colleagues. A court appearance for a woman after she allegedly had multiple driving offences in West Gippsland. Alex Doherty reports.
13: On Friday morning at around 7.45, police were doing speed detections on the Princes Highway in Tynong. It was when they spotted a car allegedly going 41 k's an hour over the 80 k speed limit. A 52-year-old woman from Merbeu North was tested for drugs and alcohol, where it was alleged the driver returned an alcohol reading of 0.123. On top of her court appearance, the woman's licence was immediately suspended and her car impounded for 30 days. Alex Doherty, Capital Radio News.
11: The Australian Transport Safety Bureau says a continuing probe into a near collision at the weekend between two planes at Sydney Airport is about improving processes, not attributing blame. A Jetstar aircraft nearly crashed into a Qatar Airways plane on Sunday as it was being towed on the tarmac. A ground controller and a tug operator have since been stood down. The ATSB's Chief Commissioner, Angus Mitchell, says they're working to establish all the facts, not seek out a person to blame.
14: Was anything else happening at the same time? Was there anything that was distracting any of the crews or up in the tower? Was there something in the tower that potentially complicated matters?
11: There've been complaints that the census website keeps crashing, with people losing information they've entered. General Manager of the Census at the ABS, Jenny Telford, believes the issue is not widespread.
15: I guess it's pretty hard to design a system that works flawlessly with everybody's device and computer setup they have at home. If anyone is experiencing problems, got a contact centre that's open taking calls. You can pop a technical inquiry through on our website. We've now seen 3.5 million households already complete their census, but we do appreciate that some people do experience technical issues.
11: Broccoli could hold the key to treating a rare genetic disease. Researchers say a naturally occurring compound in the vegetable may help fight a poor condition causing neurons in the brain and spinal cord that deteriorate.
0: 3GG Local Sport.
11: Geelong skipper Patrick Dangerfield has described Cats CEO Steve Hocking as a man of the highest integrity as the fallout continues over the concussion waiver scandal. The Cats board met yesterday and has until the close of business today to respond to the AFL's Please Explain. That's the latest news update. I'm Scott Maiman from the Capital Radio Newsroom.
0: 3GG Saver traffic. Accident towing Gippsland. Prompt and professional attention from Bunyip to Mallacoota and right across South Gippsland.
16: Starting with your drive into Melbourne, as expected, the Prince's Freeway is smooth sailing from Warragul all the way through to Narnagoon. Then on the Pakenham Bypass, traffic is quiet and cruisy both ways. Over in Cranbourne North, you have reports of a crash on the South Gippsland Highway, Melbourne bound after Glasscox Road. And on the Monash Freeway, Melbourne bound delays are picking up from the Princes Highway to Belgrave Pelham Road, then again from Wellington Road through to Warragul Road. Do you believe that happiness matters to seriously ill children? 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Starlight.org.au. 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
11: Unleaded, $1.95 at the Solo in Moe, $2.15 at the BP Corumburra, and $2.09 at the Ampol in Bass.
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1: 25 to 7, time to find out what's happening. Weather-wise, from the Weather Bureau, good morning to you, Jonathan. How are you?
17: Yeah, good morning, Dixie. Well, thank you.
1: Yeah, awesome. Now, the weather today looks as though the showers are starting to clear finally.
18: Yes, that's right. We are on an easing trend for today. We could see a very light sprinkle or two around Gippsland up towards the Pakenham area this morning, but we are on an easing trend. Still, we will be quite cloudy today and on the cooler side as well. So for Warragul today, going for a possible shower, most likely this morning, the top of 13 degrees, Wantanagi, a possible shower, and 14, Latrobe Valley, 14. Further afield, Pakenham, we've got 14 degrees, a slight chance of a shower there this morning. Phillip Island, 14, and a possible shower. Leongatha, 13, and elsewhere, looking at Gippsland, Sale, 15 degrees, and snow above about 1,500 metres this morning. So fairly cool day today, but thankfully on a drying trend, but we've got some showers coming back tomorrow.
1: Magnificent. All right. So is that going to continue in towards the weekend? Are we going to see more showers or is it starting to clear a little?
18: So tomorrow we do have a very weak cold front pushing across Gippsland. So we will see a few showers, like about 2 to 5 millimetres. And then we will see that clearing up into Thursday and also Friday. So that's because we'd have another high pressure system moving over the state. So keep an eye on a few showers, including about the coast on Thursday, but we are on a gradual sort of easing trend and we do return to mostly dry skies later on Friday and into Saturday. Temperatures hovering around the 14 or 15 degree mark all week.
1: Fantastic. What about any warnings to be aware of for today?
18: We do have a minor flood warning for the Bunyip River at Coral Lynch, just along the Bunyip River Road. So keep an eye on there. Still a lot of water flowing down the Bunyip River this morning. And we also do have strong winds if you're heading out onto the water. Still quite breezy out there in the wake of that cold front yesterday.
1: Fantastic. As always, an absolute pleasure there, Jonathan. You have yourself a great day. Keep on forecasting.
18: Thanks, DC. Cheers. You too.
1: Good on you, buddy. Right now, 8 degrees in Warragul. Moe's sitting on 9, and right now the prom is sitting on 10.
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1: Well, coming up, yes, we will dive into 3GG's Gippsland. I find out what's coming up trivia night in Druin, the golf club. That's on Friday night, hosted by yours truly. Also, coming up, yeah, the Winter Lights Trade. Details about that. Also, a little bit later on, yeah, Boom Tish Tuesday. Get them in. Breakfast at 3gg.com.au. Love to hear from you. A little bit later on this morning, some real life after 1927. It's an Aussie double for you right now on this Tuesday. 3GG.

0: me money. Yes, I will do that after 7. Send me details on what Elvis One is up to. We'll do that after 7. Plus, in addition to that, send me 30-minute music marathons, and I want you to send me your best and your worst dad jokes. 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As we take a look inside 3GG's Gippsland Guide, and coming up, the Gippsland International Winter Festival Champion Dog Shows is coming up. This is at the Mafra Recreation Reserve. It's on Friday the 21st, so not this Friday, the following Friday. 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Sounds fantastic. Also, if you missed out on this weekend's Lock and District Come and Try Bowl session, there is another one coming up Sunday the 23rd. Plus, not forgetting, this coming Friday, the Druin Country Club have their trivia night. 15 per person, tables of 10, 150 pizzas are available to purchase on the night as well. Want details on any of those? 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

It's grey, it's cloudy, it's cold, but at least it's not wet at the moment. Possible further showers. Less likely as we move through your Tuesday morning. Some westerly wind today and a top around about 14 degrees. Right now we are sitting on 8. 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Local Breakfast. Great to have your company.

0: as Scott Maiman assumes the position in the 3GG News Studio. This is Forever Classic, 3GG's local breakfast. Great to have your company. Coming up very soon, Boom Tish Tuesday, we'll catch up with the boys from Elvis One and find out what they've been up to over the last 24 hours. And you may not think about tidying up your desk because, according to a survey, yeah, you may want to. Could be costing you a promotion. In a poll of 230 hiring managers, nearly 40% tend to develop negative perceptions about staff with cluttered workspaces because it suggests they're disorganized. You don't really want to have a look at my studio, just quietly. Latest from the newsroom next.
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7: 8 degrees in Warragul, 9 in Traralgon, 8 in Pakenham. From the Capital Radio 3GG newsroom, I'm Scott Maiman. One of the Gippsland motorists who struck a pothole near Bunyip yesterday says he's seen dirt roads in better condition. Dozens of motorists hit the massive pothole on the Princess Highway, some waiting hours for a tow truck, while others attempted to change their tyre in the rain. Michael has told Channel 9 it's the second time he's lost a tyre to a pothole in just 6 months.
8: Sadly, it's not a surprise. It's almost an expectation rather than a rare event. You know, we pay a lot of money to have our roads in reasonable condition. It feels like I'm in a third world country.
7: Some tough news for Wellingtonshire Council on its greyhound racing plan. VCAT has overturned its move for a proposed greyhound racing track, saying it needs a further assessment of bushfire risk. The slapdown means the plan will go back to council. Animal advocates have welcomed the decision, saying it's a win on multiple fronts. Those who've been pushing for the track say they'll continue their efforts to get it approved. A recycling site in Druin has been closed down. Alex Doherty reports.
9: EPA Victoria has revoked the registration of the Maluka Recycling Transfer Station on Wirong Road. The site is no longer permitted to accept waste. EPA say it's unlawful for residents and businesses to dump waste now at the site. EPA Gippsland Regional Manager Jessica Bandiera says the decision to close down the site follows ongoing non-compliance with the conditions of the site's registration. Further enforcement action is being considered, which may include additional notices, fines or court action. Duty holders have already been issued written warnings by EPA, who continue to dump their waste at the site. Anyone who witnesses any illegal dumping is being urged to report it to EPA. Alex Doherty, Capital Radio News.
7: The state opposition's unveiled a new policy for Victoria's waste collection if elected later this year. Alex Riddell reports.
10: Opposition leader Jess Wilson says if the Liberals and Nationals win November's state election, they will make councils collect red waste bins weekly instead of fortnightly. It comes after more than 30 councils across metropolitan Melbourne and regional Victoria have cut back their general rubbish collection to every 2 weeks.
11: I have a council where it's collected every second week, and to be perfectly honest, it's disgusting. The bins are overflowing. I have a toddler. We have nappies.
10: If elected in November, the opposition says we'll also review the rate of the landfill levy alongside their previously announced review of the container deposit scheme. Alex Riddell, Melbourne.
7: A leading lawyer claims allowing court staff to work from home could threaten the administration of justice. A working group's been established to implement the new laws despite the massive backlog in the system. But Justin Lawrence, partner with Henderson and Ball, says there's too much at stake.
12: If you see a person at court, one way or another, it will be one of the worst days of their life. They're there for a criminal matter, for example. They could be losing their license. I just don't think that that sort of thing can be handled by people who are sitting at home in their place in Berwick rather than being, in the courtroom in Melbourne Magistrates Court.
7: The Odyssey continues to storm the big screen and the even bigger screen. It's become IMAX's biggest release of all time with $289 million.
1: 3GG Local Sport.
7: Taylor Walker admits it's finally the right time to announce his retirement from AFL footy. The 36-year-old will hang up the boots at the end of Adelaide's finals campaign. He's so far played 316 games, booting 706 goals. That's the latest news update. I'm Scott Maiman from the Capital Radio Newsroom.
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5: Still a spotless run in both directions on the Prince's Freeway, taking just 27 minutes from Warragul through to Narnagoon. And it's a breezy run both ways on the Pakenham Bypass. Delays are building on the South Gippsland Highway in Cranbourne North due to reports of a crash Melbourne bound after Glasscox Road. And it's a slow run Melbourne bound on the Monash Freeway from the Prince's Highway to Belgrave Pelham Road, then again from East Link through to Warragul Road. It's time to complete your census. 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More traffic soon on 3GG's Local Breakfast.
1: 3GG's four-day forecast for Southern Stock Feeds. 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
0: Some possible showers still about. The Bureau is saying you better take the brolly with you. They'll become less likely as we move through your Tuesday morning. Some westerly winds becoming lighter later this evening. Down to 7 overnight tomorrow. Cloudy, possible showers in the morning and afternoon. Some light westerly winds tomorrow. A top around about 13 degrees. A shower or two, 14 Thursday. And rounding out your week with a cloudy day Friday. Possible showers in the morning and afternoon. Light winds at a top around about 16 degrees. Today, though, tops of 3 from our Baw-Baw. We're chasing 14 for Moe and Traralgon, 13 everywhere else. Right now, we're sitting on 9 at Traralgon, 10 at the Prom, 10 at Inverloch. Right now, Phillip Island also 10.
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0: The boys from Elvis One. Elvis, Wally's left Warrigal, and he's now in South Australia somewhere. Where? We'll find out very soon. We'll chat with them in the next 10 minutes. Plus, Boom Test Tuesday. Hey, your best and your worst. Get them on through. Yeah, breakfast at 3gg.com.au is the email address. Send us, some of your radio-friendly jokes. That'd be great. Get to those very, very soon. In the meantime, Michael Cimbello after Huey in the news. This is Forever Classic 3GG.

0: with the ultimate ear test. Hey, that's back very soon. Get ready to put your guess to the test. Is there a guess you've been sitting on? Maybe you made this sound over the weekend, perhaps. Yeah, let's find out together, shall we, in a couple of minutes. The ultimate ear test. On the way soon, here at Forever Classic. 531 3LG, it's just gone 17 past 6. Uh-huh, yeah, it's time to catch up with Elvis 1. CQ, Elvis 1, do you hear me?
1: I do hear you loud and clear, Dixie. Thank you very much. How are you?
0: Very well, and yourself. The Variety Bash continues. You, of course, are in Priscilla, the Elvis 1 Variety Bash car. Yesterday, not as many kilometres, apparently, but still, you got off the beaten track, did you not?
1: Absolutely, yes. We left Kimber yesterday morning, which is a fantastic little town, and we headed to a place called Hildapa Rock, where we stopped for lunch there, and a variety of the children's charity said, well, this afternoon we're going to get back off the beaten track because of the weather conditions were making it a bit safer for us to do it. So we hit the dirt and made our way to Streaky Bay. So it was exciting doing it, getting Priscilla through some of those challenging tracks. It was a lot of fun.
0: Did she play ball last night, not giving you any grief? Was it a day or 24 hours of non-Priscilla grief?
1: Absolutely, yes. Oh, well done. Priscilla was fantastic. She loved it. She behaved herself yesterday, got the car to Streaky Bay, and she's resting for the night, but she did very well. One of the other cars, not so well.
0: Oh,
1: that,
0: really?
1: But that was an amazing challenge to see what they can do in environments out here. The engine in that car decided to die.
0: Oh, no.
1: So in a remote town of 1,000 people, Variety were managed to find another car out there with an engine that was suitable. They managed to find a workshop for a day, and they found five of their backup crew mechanics were able to get the engine out, put the engine back in, and get it going again. It was an amazing achievement. It was really good to see how they did it. It was fantastic. So
0: that's
1: well done
0: fantastic.
1: To them.
0: Yeah. Now, how many other cars are partaking in the Variety Bash this year?
1: There's about 72 or 73 bash cars, and I think there's about 20 or 30 support cars, which includes the medical side, the mechanical side, the audio-visual side. So there are about 20 or 30 support cars as well. So it's around 100 or so in total getting on the bash itself.
0: So it's a real convoy, isn't it?
1: Absolutely. Absolutely. Coming to town yesterday, there was a lot of towns that we visited. When some of those communities were receiving some benefits, of course, from the cars coming through the town, but having the people, again, lining the streets and seeing it all the cars, all the people dressed up in theme, all the noise and the music and the fun, the vibe, it was so good. It was a lot of fun, a lot of fun.
0: I've got to say, by all accounts, wherever you guys go, you certainly get a rock star welcome, the three Elvises pulling into town.
1: Yes, absolutely. Yes, people love Elvis pulling it down. We love a good stage show, so that's been working really well, really well. Some grants were handed out yesterday as well, so that's always nice to see communities receiving grants and families in need receiving grants from Variety, the children's charity, and hearing those recipients and their families talk about that and what it means to them is, that was really, really good to see. It was fantastic.
0: It is indeed. You guys are doing a fantastic job. Where are we off to next?
1: Well, we've actually got we've got 2 nights stay here in Streaky Bay.
0: Oh,
1: so we've only got a small drive today. We've got a theme day where we'll be by the beach, doing some activities by the beach, and then staying here tonight and then heading off again tomorrow. So today will be only a few k's on the road, so a bit of a rest day today, which will be good.
0: And well-deserved as well. You keep up the great work, and we'll chat with you tomorrow.
1: Thank you very much.
2: So, who's a happy piggy?
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0: Three past seven. Hey, we are in for a rather cloudy, grey old day today, right across Gippsland and the Latrobe Valley. Showers less likely this morning. Yeah, mainly about the coast at the moment. Top around about 14 degrees. Right now we're sitting on 9. Are you ready for this? Here we go. Your chance money awaits you. Come on, let's get to it. Let's open up that bank account and deposit 1,110 in there. Here's the sound. And that's what I need from you right now. 56222444 is your guess. Have a crack. Thanks to TM and HMART at 10. You never know. You could jag the money right now. Give me a call. Don't be shy. 56222444. 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Don't.

0: Graham and H might attend George Street Mowing. It's the sound that has Gippsland guessing. Three double G's ultimate ear test.
1: Out my way, Wai Wolf. I'm Bert. Morning to you, Bert. What'd you get up to on the weekend, mate?
2: Oh, I was home most of the time.
1: Yeah?
2: Visitors and so on.
1: Yeah. Oh, good on you. Well, it was certainly a weekend to stay inside with all the rain and the wind and what have you.
2: Yeah, wasn't too good.
1: No, not at all. Hopefully we can make your day even better today by giving you some money, hey? 11,000, what have we got? 1,000, 11,000, listen, where you go? $1,110 right now. There's the sound. What are we doing?
2: Well, I reckon you've got an electric kettle.
1: Yep.
2: And if you have it sitting on its base.
1: Yep.
2: Power turned onto the base.
1: Yep.
2: And then if you press the button on the top.
1: Yep.
2: And then almost immediately you lift the back of the kettle, you hear a second sound.
1: Oh, okay.
2: I think that completes the ultimate ear sound.
1: Well, you know what? The ultimate ear sound, the ultimate ear test, the secret sound, that ain't any of them.
2: Ain't it? Yeah.
1: Nope. Not even close, yeah. Unfortunately, on
2: not
1: this occasion. Well, you know what? You've made me want a cup of coffee right now, so that's all you've done, unfortunately, this morning there, Bert. But have a great day.
2: Yeah, okay. Thanks, mate.
1: Always a pleasure. There he is, Bert Amawi. Another chance for you to win comes up again next hour. Here are Forever Classic 3GG.
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9: 8 degrees in Warragul, 9 in Traralgon, 8 in Pakenham. From the Capital Radio 3GG Newsroom, I'm Scott Maiman. One of the Gippsland motorists who struck a pothole near Bunyip yesterday says he's seen dirt roads in better condition. Dozens of motorists hit the massive pothole on the Princess Highway, some waiting hours for a tow truck, while others attempted to change their tyre in the rain. Michael has told Channel 9 it's the second time he's lost a tyre to a pothole in just 6 months.
10: Sadly, it's not a surprise. It's almost an expectation rather than a rare event. You know, we pay a lot of money to have our roads in reasonable condition. It feels like I'm in a third world country.
9: Some tough news for Wellingtonshire Council on its greyhound racing plan. VCAT has overturned its move for a proposed greyhound racing track, saying it needs a further assessment of bushfire risk. The slapdown means the plan will go back to council. Animal advocates have welcomed the decision, saying it's a win on multiple fronts. Those who've been pushing for the track say they'll continue their efforts to get it approved. A recycling site in Druin has been closed down. Alex Doherty reports.
11: EPA Victoria has revoked the registration of the Maluka Recycling Transfer Station on Wirong Road. The site is no longer permitted to accept waste. EPA say it's unlawful for residents and businesses to dump waste now at the site. EPA Gippsland Regional Manager Jessica Bandiera says the decision to close down the site follows ongoing non-compliance with the conditions of the site's registration. Further enforcement action is being considered, which may include additional notices, fines or court action. Duty holders have already been issued written warnings by EPA, who continue to dump their waste at the site. Anyone who witnesses any illegal dumping is being urged to report it to EPA. Alex Doherty, Capital Radio News.
9: The state opposition's unveiled a new policy for Victoria's waste collection if elected later this year. Alex Riddell reports.
12: Opposition leader Jess Wilson says if the Liberals and Nationals win November's state election, they will make councils collect red waste bins weekly instead of fortnightly. It comes after more than 30 councils across metropolitan Melbourne and regional Victoria have cut back their general rubbish collection to every 2 weeks.
13: I have a council where it's collected every second week, and to be perfectly honest, it's disgusting. The bins are overflowing. I have a toddler. We have nappies.
12: If elected in November, the opposition says we'll also review the rate of the landfill levy alongside their previously announced review of the container deposit scheme. Alex Riddell, Melbourne.
9: A leading lawyer claims allowing court staff to work from home could threaten the administration of justice. A working group's been established to implement the new laws, despite the massive backlog in the system. But Justin Lawrence, partner with Henderson and Ball, says there's too much at stake.
14: If you see a person at court, one way or another, it will be one of the worst days of their life. They're there for a criminal matter, for example. They could be losing their license. I just don't think that that sort of thing can be handled by people who are sitting at home in their place in Berwick rather than being in the courtroom in Melbourne Magistrates Court.
9: The Odyssey continues to storm the big screen and the even bigger screen. It's become IMAX's biggest release of all time with $289 million.
0: 3GG Local Sport.
9: Taylor Walker admits it's finally the right time to announce his retirement from AFL footy. The 36-year-old will hang up the boots at the end of Adelaide's finals campaign. He's so far played 316 games, booting 706 goals. That's the latest news update. I'm Scott Maiman from the Capital Radio Newsroom.
0: 3GG. Time-saver traffic. Accident towing Gippsland. Prompt and professional attention from Bunyip to Mallacoota and right across South Gippsland.
15: Still a spotless run in both directions on the Prince's Freeway, taking just 27 minutes from Warragul through to Narnagoon. You got a breezy run in both directions on the Pakenham Bypass. Delays are building on the South Gippsland Highway in Cranbourne North due to reports of a crash Melbourne bound after Glasscox Road. And looking at your run into Melbourne on the Monash Freeway, it's slow going from the Princes Highway to Belgrave Pelham Road, then again from Eastlink through to Warragul Road. Get the model year 26.5 Ford Ranger Black Edition from 53k drive away at participating dealers. 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More traffic soon on 3GG's Local Breakfast.
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1: Showers clearing is the word from the B-Ride today. Going to be a bit grey, a bit cloudy, some light winds later this evening, got all that. Down at 7 overnight tomorrow, your hub day Wednesday is looking cloudy. Some possible morning and afternoon showers tomorrow at top around 13. Shower or two, 14 Thursday and Friday, a little warmer. Partly cloudy, some possible morning and afternoon showers in the top around 16. Today, 3 for Mount Baw-Baw, some snow on top of the mountain. We're looking at 13 today for the Prom, Lee and Gather, Warragul and Druin. Maui and Traralgon both 14. Right now, Currumburra is sitting on 8 degrees. We've got 9 at Churchill, 1 Thaggy right now. Good morning, sitting on 10.
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1: Are you ready? Prepare thyselves for Boom Tish Tuesday. Yes, looking forward to hearing your jokes this morning. Some of them are good, some of them are not so good, but we love hearing them. So get them through breakfast at 3GG.com.au. Here's the email address. You can send those to us 24/7. Messages from you, you the listener. Hey, stick around. Glass Tiger right after this. Cheap Trick, 3GG.
19: If you

0: Glass Tiger, don't forget me. Yeah, when I'm gone, hopefully I make enough of a difference over doing 20 years of radio that the people will miss me. Adam Chilcott, will you miss me when I'm gone?
1: Of course I will.
0: Yeah.
1: Yeah.
0: I miss you when you leave. Before look at, me, you know, this, in the afternoon.
1: This sounds like it should be a private conversation, doesn't it?
0: Well, it's those questions and so much more that get asked. Have you done your census? Because tonight, it's census night.
1: Yes, we did ours Sunday morning.
0: Did you?
1: Yeah, what about you?
0: We did ours probably about a week or two ago.
1: Oh, wow.
0: Because we don't go out much. We're certainly not social during the week because, of course, the hours that I work.
1: Does make it a bit difficult.
0: So it makes it a bit difficult. But I don't know about you, but this census to me, like, I remember there was just like this endless form of just kind of yes, no, yes, no, yes, no.
1: It's very streamlined now, isn't it?
0: It was very streamlined, doing it all online, but it just didn't seem to be as long. And we got to the end and we sort of went, oh, that's the end. Okay, fair enough.
1: Yeah, well, Jess's biggest gripe was that, you fill out your child details and all that sort of stuff.
0: Yeah.
1: And it asked for the biological child details of the ancestry, even though Jess and I had just given our ancestry.
0: Yeah,
1: and she's
0: exactly.
1: Thinking, well, why can't it, you know,
0: all
1: learn that information?
0: But yeah.
1: No.
0: No, that's it. So I probably took around about 10, 15 minutes. I think it was just trying to get all the... There were certain details that you had to kind of, oh, hang on a minute, what's that again? And then
1: yeah,
0: back. But apart from that, it was actually reasonably quick. I remember it taking, like, years ago, around about an hour to fill in the damn thing, and then you'd have to wait for the census people to come back around to come and collect it from you.
1: And be home at the time and all
0: exactly.
1: That sort of fun stuff.
0: Exactly. So yep. Thank God that it's kind of in the 21st century now where we can do it all online. And if you haven't done yours, you need to do it tonight.
1: Exactly. Tonight's the night.
0: Tonight is the night. Happy census night to you. How are you going to celebrate tonight?
1: Uncle Gary's 70th birthday.
0: That's right, down in Pakenham.
1: Yeah, we're going to Pakenham, all meeting there, because it's sort of the halfway point. So, we'll go there. It'll be good fun.
0: Are you going to give him another present?
1: No, he's already got his present now.
0: There it is. All right. You're done. You're dusted. Uncle Gary. All right. Let's get into it. It is Boom-tish. Tuesday, and that means is that we get your best and more likely some of your worst jokes.
1: You start.
0: I'm going to start off with Marshy from the Thorpedale Bakery.
1: Okay.
0: All right. A man is in a taxi heading into town when he passes a hotel and sees his wife walking in with another man into a hotel. He says to the taxi driver, "How would you like to make $500? Do a U-turn back to that hotel. I will give you a picture of my wife, and then you can drag her out." The cabbie says, "Sure, I could do with the money." So he pulls up in front of the hotel, dashes in. 10 minutes later, he's dragging some strange woman out, kicking and screaming. He opens the back door of the cab to the passenger, and the passenger says, "Well, that's not my wife." And the cabbie says, "No, it's mine. Hold on, I'll go back and get yours."
1: Oh dear. And, of course, the doorbell goes off at the same time. So I'll share a couple from David in Pakenham, who's referring to the incidents we had yesterday on the freeway.
0: Oh, the potholes.
1: Yeah.
0: Yep.
1: So why does it cost so much to put air in a tyre?
0: Why?
1: Inflation.
0: Oh.
1: And what did the car say to the stoplight?
0: What?
1: "You've changed, man." Thanks, David.
0: Thank you, Joyce of Maui. This story concerns an aeroplane flying with four people on board. The pilot, three passengers. The three passengers are the world's smartest man, a priest, and a hippie. However, there are only three parachutes on board, and shortly after takeoff, the plane develops a bit of a fault and descends rapidly. It appears that they are likely to crash. The pilot comes back into the cabin, declares that he has no intention of going down with the ship, takes a parachute, and bails out. The world's smartest man then decides that "I'm the world's smartest man and I cannot die." So he follows the pilot out by his example. The priest then turns to the hippie and says, "My son, I've lived a long and happy life. I'd like you to take the last parachute and save yourself." The hippie says, "Well, don't worry, father. There's still two parachutes. The world's smartest man just jumped out wearing my backpack." There it is.
1: Smart man. All right. Did you hear about the big Lego sale?
0: No, is there a big Lego sale?
1: Yeah, people were lined up for blocks.
0: Ah, there it is. Okay, Tony of Tauranga, a lawyer, is interviewing a woman about a divorce case. And he says, "Now, to begin with, do you have any grounds?" She says, "Yes, we have nearly 2 acres." No, says the lawyer. Do you have a grudge? She says, no, we've actually got a carport. dear, says the lawyer. Let me put this simply. Does your husband beat you up? She says, no, I'm always up first. Oh, this is hopeless, says the lawyer. Tell me, do you really want a divorce? She says, no, I don't want a divorce, says the woman. My husband does. He says, we have a communication problem.
1: That could be one of the best I've heard in a while, actually. I like that. And a Lockie last laugh. Thank you, Lockie, for these two. I've just discovered that Bruce Lee had a vegetarian brother.
0: Oh, really?
1: Broccoli.
0: Oh, broccoli.
1: And why did Adele cross the road?
0: Why did Adele?
1: To say hello from the other side.
0: There it is. And it's another Boom-tish Tuesday. Done and dusted. 3GG.
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2: 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Looking cloudy today. Showers less frequent, top of 14 degrees. 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

the sounds of them. This is the sounds of Gift Signs from a classic 3GG, and it could be the sound of money. Very soon we'll do this after 8, 3GG's ultimate ear test. It's your chance to put your guest to the test if you haven't done so already. Love to hear from you. The latest from the newsroom is on the way for you in a matter of minutes, and a new study has found that swim, bike, run triathlons apparently pose at least twice the risk of sudden death

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0: In today's Warragul and Druin Gazette, Prince's Freeway potholes wreaked havoc for motorists. 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And in sport, Warragul Warriors basketball win their semi-final in front of a huge hometown crowd. 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
11: This is Budgie Baker and the weather is a little kinder today, and while it's still cloudy and foggy at the moment, it may just clear to a much nicer day. At Lake Mountain, tobogganers have been having a great time. They'll be back on Thursday. Baw-Baw, they should get skiing and boarding with lifts open, including Tank Hill, Hut Run, and for the tobogganers, the Frosty Toboggan Park. Pull up and be okay today. Little Bull of Spur will be nice choice. 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
14: 8 degrees in Warragul, 9 in Traralgon, 8 in Pakenham. From the Capital Radio 3GG newsroom, I'm Scott Maiman. The state's new education minister, Gabriel Williams, has put a fresh offer on the table for Gippsland teachers and their colleagues across the state just over a week until they're due to go on strike. Public school teachers have been offered a $2,000 bonus payment on signing on a new pay and conditions deal. Ms. Williams says teachers, principals and support staff across Gippsland would also receive a pay rise of at least 28.3% over the next 4 years.
15: And I understand the AEU will now
8: be putting that offer to its membership, and we expect that to go through the usual processes and have an outcome of the union membership sometime early next week. This is a very strong offer that respects the work of our hardworking teachers.
14: A new tourism campaign's been launched for Lakes Entrance. It's aimed at promoting the community as a potential day trip location. The campaign's called the Road Trip to Lakes Entrance. The initiative's being locked in to boost off-peak tourism to the region in the hope of increasing day trips and short stays. Authorities say tourists will also get a digital opportunity for offers from local businesses. A car belonging to a missing Belgrave man has been found in East Gippsland. Alex Doherty reports.
9: A distinctive yellow Holden Commodore belonging to Evan Sinclair was found in the Wingan State Forest. It had previously been last seen travelling through Bairnsdale and Cann River on August 1. Despite a thorough search through the state forest over the weekend, Evan remains missing. The search will continue today in the Wingan State Forest and into the Crowjingalong National Park. Police say his bank and social media accounts have shown no activity. Alex Doherty, Capital Radio News.
14: The federal government says it'll act on any relevant findings by the Australian Transport Safety Bureau as investigations are carried out into not one but two near misses at Sydney Airport. Transport Minister Catherine King says Air Services Australia has accepted delays at the airport last weekend due to unavailable staffing. Is unacceptable.
15: We've had a very constructive discussion about measures they are putting in place to ensure that there is better rostering at Sydney Airport, and they're dealing with some of the unplanned leave that they've had over the weekend.
14: An education expert fears it's too late to get young students off iPads and tablets and back to pen and paper. Thousands of parents have signed a petition to get rid of the tech in primary schools, but Pamela Snow at La Trobe University says we can't.
16: This is a little bit like putting the toothpaste back in the tube, because once approaches are implemented in schools, it can be very difficult to de-implement them. And education, unfortunately, has a history of implementing new ideas, often bright, shiny new ideas, without doing any pre-testing.
14: Dozens of people are dead and at least 20 buildings have collapsed after a powerful earthquake hit Colombia. A massive response is underway to try and free those trapped under the rubble after the 7.4 magnitude tremor. And Rod Stewart has become a grandfather for the sixth time, his daughter Ruby welcoming a second son.
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14: Western United Football Club's officially been kicked out of the A-League. Its licence was placed in hibernation last season amid financial collapse. And that's the latest news update. I'm Scott Maiman from the Capital Radio Newsroom.
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17: Still a breezy run in both directions for your drive on the Prince's Freeway. Traffic is clear and cruisy from Warragul all the way through to Narnagoon. A drama-free run in both directions on the Pakenham Bypass. Delays are heavy on the South Gippsland Highway in Cranbourne North due to reports of a crash Melbourne bound after Glasscox Road. And keep an eye out for a broken down truck on the Monash Freeway Melbourne bound after Clyde Road. One lane is closed and speeds are knocked back down to 40k. This August, join the Porkers Challenge for guide dogs. 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More traffic soon on 3GG's Local Breakfast.
1: 3GG's four-day forecast for Southern Stock Feeds. 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
0: No showers really to talk of. The remaining ones should clear later this morning. If there's some near you, they won't hang around long. We are looking at a rather cloudy Tuesday today. Some westerly winds to 35 kilometres an hour, easing, becoming lighter later in the day. We are down to 7 overnight. Tomorrow, Wednesday, cloudy, a little showering in the morning and afternoon. Some light winds. A Wednesday top tomorrow, 13. Shower or two, 14 on Thursday. Friday, shower or two. And top around about 16 degrees. Today, though, we are looking at tops of 3 for Mount Baw Baw, 14 for Maui and Tarragon, 13 everywhere else.
18: Right now, Lee and Gather is sitting on 9 degrees. We've got 10 at Maui. And right now, Merbu North is sitting on 8 degrees.
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0: Duran Duran, the band so nice they named them twice. This is Gippsland's Forever Classic 531 3GG. As we meander through your Tuesday morning with another chance for you to identify that right there. Not now, but very soon. Get ready to put your guess to the test. You never know, 1,110 could all be yours. It is an everyday item, and it is a sound that could be made at work or even at home. Right now, though, time to check this out.
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0: Time to find out what's happened on this day, August the 11th. In 1966, at a Chicago press conference at the beginning of the Beatles' US tour, John Lennon tried to defuse the controversy surrounding his more popular than Jesus remarks.
3: Well, originally I was pointed out that fact in reference to England, that we meant more to kids than Jesus did, or religion at that time. I wasn't knocking it or putting it down, I was just saying it.
0: A sad day when Elvis and Priscilla Presley filed for divorce in 1972. They'd been married less than 5 years. The Stones made their concert debut in Moscow on this day in 1998. In 1967, they were deemed too decadent. NATO took command of the Afghanistan peacekeeping mission on this day in 2003, its first ground mission outside of Europe in 54 years. The world was a lot less funny on this day in 2014 when comedian and actor Robin Williams passed away.
4: Dad? You don't really like wearing that stuff, do you, Dad?
5: Well, some of it's comfortable.
0: In 2020, Russian President Vladimir Putin, in a propaganda stunt, announces Russia has become the first country to grant regulatory approval to a COVID-19 vaccine called Sputnik V, despite no scientific data being published or Phase 3 trials having been begun. And that's just some of what's happened on this day, August the 11th.
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0: Formerly of Deck Star Bar in Tarragon and the bank here in Warrigal. Declan Flannery, happy birthday to you, buddy. From all of us here at Forever Classic 3GG, you used to play indoor soccer with him years ago. Anyway, I digress. If you're celebrating a birthday today, you share it with the likes of Chris Hemsworth, who's 43, turning 72 today. Singer Joe Jackson and pro wrestler Hulk Hogan would have been 73.
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0: breakfast G. Well, grey is the word for today. Wear something appropriate. Possible showers. Top right about 14 degrees. This is Forever Classic 3GG as we give you the chance. Right now, here's money. Yeah, on the line, $1,110. What do you think? 5622244, the sound. That'll do it for you. Here's that one right there. Thanks to Team and H Mart at 10, George Studio Maui. Guess the sound, and we've come close. Yes, we have come close to giving away the money, just not quite. Give me a call right now, 5622244 if you'd like to play. The Ultimate Ear Test, Double Joy.

0: Simon H. Mitre 10, George Street Mowing. It's the sound that has Gippsland guessing. Three double G's ultimate ear test.
1: One thaggy, Carmen's on the phone. Good morning.
2: Good morning. How are you?
1: Yeah, good. I'd love for you to win the money right now. $1,110 is what is on offer. You've had a couple of goes at this. Hopefully we can tick another one off the bucket list and win you some money. What do you think?
2: Okay. You know how some ovens and grills have that lever you push down? It's like an igniter.
1: Yes.
2: And you press that down. Mm-hmm. One of those.
1: To light the gas. Yeah.
2: Yeah, but it heats up the gas. Lights up the gas, yeah.
1: I know, exactly. The piezo ignition is what I think the technical word for it is.
2: Oh, thank you.
1: There it is. No,
2: ooh,
1: as a matter of fact.
2: Not to worry.
1: Hey, have a lovely day, though.
2: I'll keep trying.
1: Please
2: thank
1: do.
2: Thank you.
1: Bye now.
2: Bye.
1: There's Carmen not right on this occasion. You might be right tomorrow morning when we play again. Three double G's ultimate ear test for TMH Marta 10. Have a crack, 25 past 6, Wednesday morning here at 3GG.
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12: 8 degrees in Warragul, 9 in Traralgon, 8 in Pakenham. From the Capital Radio 3GG newsroom, I'm Scott Maiman. The state's new education minister, Gabriel Williams, has put a fresh offer on the table for Gippsland teachers and their colleagues across the state just over a week until they're due to go on strike. Public school teachers have been offered a $2,000 bonus payment on signing on a new pay and conditions deal. Ms. Williams says teachers, principals and support staff across Gippsland would also receive a pay rise of at least 28.3% over the next 4 years.
13: And I understand the AEU will now
7: now be putting that offer to its membership, and we expect that to go through the usual processes and have an outcome of the union membership sometime early next week. This is a very strong offer that respects the work of our hardworking teachers.
12: A new tourism campaign's been launched for Lakes Entrance. It's aimed at promoting the community as a potential day trip location. The campaign's called the Road Trip to Lakes Entrance. The initiative's being locked in to boost off-peak tourism to the region in the hope of increasing day trips and short stays. Authorities say tourists will also get a digital opportunity for offers from local businesses. A car belonging to a missing Belgrave man has been found in East Gippsland. Alex Doherty reports.
13: A distinctive yellow Holden Commodore belonging to Evan Sinclair was found in the Wingan State Forest. It had previously been last seen travelling through Bairnsdale and Cann River on August 1. Despite a thorough search through the state forest over the weekend, Evan remains missing. The search will continue today in the Wingan State Forest and into the Crowjingalong National Park. Police say his bank and social media accounts have shown no activity. Alex Doherty, Capital Radio News.
12: The federal government says it'll act on any relevant findings by the Australian Transport Safety Bureau as investigations are carried out into not one but two near misses at Sydney Airport. Transport Minister Catherine King says Air Services Australia has accepted delays at the airport last weekend due to unavailable staffing. Is unacceptable.
14: We've had a very constructive discussion about measures they are putting in place to ensure that there is better rostering at Sydney Airport, and they're dealing with some of the unplanned leave that they've had over the weekend.
12: An education expert fears it's too late to get young students off iPads and tablets and back to pen and paper. Thousands of parents have signed a petition to get rid of the tech in primary schools, but Pamela Snow at La Trobe University says we can't.
15: This is a little bit like putting the toothpaste back in the tube, because once approaches are implemented in schools, it can be very difficult to de-implement them. And education, unfortunately, has a history of implementing new ideas, often bright, shiny new ideas, without doing any pre-testing.
12: Dozens of people are dead and at least 20 buildings have collapsed after a powerful earthquake hit Colombia. A massive response is underway to try and free those trapped under the rubble after the 7.4 magnitude tremor. And Rod Stewart has become a grandfather for the sixth time, his daughter Ruby welcoming a second son.
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12: Western United Football Club's officially been kicked out of the A-League. Its licence was placed in hibernation last season amid financial collapse. And that's the latest news update. I'm Scott Maiman from the Capital Radio Newsroom.
0: 3GG. Time saver traffic. Accident towing Gippsland. Prompt and professional attention from Bunyip to Mallacoota and right across South Gippsland.
16: Still a spotless run in both directions on the Prince's Freeway, taking just 27 minutes from Warragul through to Narnagoon. A breezy run in both directions on the Pakenham Bypass. On the Monash Freeway, got a broken down truck, Melbourne bound after Clyde Road. One lane is closed and speeds are knocked back down to 40k. Then delays are heavy from Eastlink through to Warragul Road. It's time to complete your census. 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More traffic soon on 3GG's Local Breakfast.
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12: Unleaded, $1.95 at the Solo in Moe, $2.15 at the BP Corumbara, and $2.09 at the Ampol in Bass.
0: 3GG's four-day forecast for Southern Stock Feeds, offering fully customised dairy, beef and sheep pellets.
1: Cloudy, yeah, a little on the grey side, but at least it isn't raining in most parts of Gippsland right now. But remember to slow down to 40 through those school zones as we, yeah, look at westerly winds to 35 kilometres an hour. They should lighten up later this evening. We are down to 7 overnight. Tomorrow we are looking at a Wednesday that will be a little showery, cloudy. Top around about 13 degrees. Thursday, shower or two again, 14. And slightly better on Friday. Some showers about in the morning and the afternoon. Then a few light winds and a top around about 16 degrees. Today, 3 for Mount Baw-Baw, 13 today for the Prom, Lee and Gather. Druin and Warrigal, Maui and Tarragon both 14 degrees right now, Pakenham 9. We've got 9 out the front of the Thorpedale Bakery. We've got 10 degrees at Phillip Island, and right now one Thaggy sitting on 10.
0: From the top of Mount Baw-Baw, all over Gippsland and the Latrobe Valley on 5:31 a.m. and streaming through your smart speaker. 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
1: 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Hello to all the kids on their way to school this morning. Some Sixpence None the Richer. What Caught My Eye coming up. Right now, this one from Dragon. Hopefully we won't see any more of this today. Double G.

0: 6 months now, the rich Gippsland from a classic 531 3GG. Well, it's just on 17 to 9. Hey, just a reminder, if you have an event that we can attend as Gippslanders, if we can support it, if you're a non-for-profit organisation, we will advertise your event absolutely free. 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
0: In Italy, a priest has started a feud with fellow clergymen, accusing them of stealing his sermons. The good father claimed unknown parishioners in his church were jotting down his sermons and distributing them to other clergy about Milan. The priest was reportedly indignant about the smuggling of sermons and wants the plagiarizers brought to justice. He told the newspaper that he knew for a fact that one local priest had obtained a photocopy of one of his sermons on the, in inverted commas, black market. And how's this? In Britain, a woman dumped her fiancé to marry her wedding planner. Talk about cutting out the middleman.
1: 3GG is classic. After classic. After classic. We are forever classic. 3GG.
0: In today's Warragul and Druin Gazette, Prince's Freeway potholes wreaked havoc for motorists. At Bunyip and Nardargoon yesterday, a Warragul identity turns 90 and reflects on his years of living in the community. And in sport, Warragul Warriors basketball win their semi-final in front of a huge hometown crowd. Plus, all the latest weekend results. 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

It is going to be rather grey today. Be prepared for that. Take the brolly just in case, because there are still a few showers about. Yeah, less likely later this morning. We're chasing a top of 14, and right now we're sitting on 9. And that's the weather outside. Thank you very much. This is the home of the 30-minute music marathon. As you start your work day, take us into work and turn us up. Yeah, your friends will thank you later. Forever Classic 3 Double G.

0: Yes, Coming Home is a 30-minute music marathon on the other side of Scott Maimony in the 3GG newsroom. This is Forever Classic 3GG, where we tried to give away some money this morning. We were not successful, but that means tomorrow there's going to be 1,120 up for grabs. That could be yours. Let's check in with the newsroom. We'll find out what's happening there, and then I know tonight. In fact, this morning, Cars. Australia's own Savage Garden and the song that launched them on the world stage. Plus this, Clarence Clemons and Jackson Browne. It all begins in just minutes.
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0: In today's Warragul and Druin Gazette, Prince's Freeway potholes wreaked havoc for motorists. At Bunyip and Narnagoon yesterday, a Warragul identity turns 90 and reflects on his years of living in the community. And in sport, Warragul Warriors basketball win their semi-final in front of a huge hometown crowd. Plus, all the latest weekend results. 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
9: G'day there for Kilcunda today. Poor to fair conditions, 4 to 5 foot swell, 12 knot onshore wind in from the west, high tide to 2.5 metres at 10 to 10, 13 the drink and 11 outside. For the island, poor conditions, 2 to 4 foot swell, 19 knot cross shore wind in from the west, high tide to 1.5 metres at 10 to 10, 13 in the drink and 12 outside. 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I'm Andy and that's your 3GG Surf Report.
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14: 9 degrees in Warragul, 10 in Traralgon, 9 for Pakenham. From the Capital Radio 3GG Newsroom, I'm Scott Maiman. Another statewide teacher strike appears to have been averted after a new offer from Victoria's new Education Minister, Gabriel Williams. The Age newspaper reporting the state's top educators would get a $2,000 bonus, while all teachers, principals and support staff would receive a pay rise of at least 28.3% over the next 4 years. The latest pothole issue in Gippsland has struck a nerve with the Premier. Ben Carroll has promised potholes will be fixed. More than 40 cars hit a massive pothole yesterday on the Princess Highway near Bunyip. The Premier has conceded it's unacceptable.
15: That's why I put a civil engineer in charge of fixing our potholes. We need to make sure when we fix them, we do it properly. And that is why putting a civil engineer in the roads portfolio that will do the all the essentials in terms of the cutting, the sand packing and the sealing.
14: The Albanese government and the federal opposition are both playing down the latest opinion poll, showing dwindling support for the two major parties. Yesterday, news poll revealed Labor's primary vote is down to 29% and the coalition is struggling on 18. Both are continuing to come under pressure from One Nation. Liberal leader Angus Taylor won't be drawn in the polls, saying he'll continue articulating the coalition's policy.
16: What I'll take accountability for is getting out every single day with my team, strong plan, and explaining that to Australians. I'm not going to comment on polls because at the end of the day, the poll that matters is the one that happens on election day.
14: Court staff could be allowed to work from home despite the system being in crisis. New data shows thousands of cases have been added to worsening backlogs, another 7,000 extra criminal cases in the year to March. Now, a working group has been established to consider changes ahead of the Carroll government's new laws, which are scheduled to come into force next month. A new awareness campaign is being launched by the federal government to help Gippsland children and parents tackle bullying and other harmful behaviours. The Let's Stop Bullying campaign responds to last year's anti-bullying rapid review, which found more than 1 in 4 Australian students in years 4 to 9 experience bullying often. Co-chair of the review, Dr. Charlotte Keating, says the campaign provides a range of expert resources to help local students and parents.
17: We certainly heard during the review that bullying and other harmful behaviours can be a significant problem in regional areas, particularly to, I think, when students may need to manage a sense of geographical isolation and sometimes a lack of access to supports. This is a really important aspect of these resources, and they're in depth, they're evidence-based and can be accessed wherever somebody might need them in Australia.
14: A proud moment last weekend for Phillip Island. The army marched along Thompson Avenue on Friday as part of a freedom of entry. Those from the HMS Cape Bulimai marched on before asking for permission to enter Cowes. It's been a long-standing tradition. Millions of dollars worth of graffiti by renowned street artist Banksy has been scrubbed off walls in Britain, infuriating art historians. Correspondent Gavin Gray has details.
18: Indeed, three artworks have cost the taxpayers over $300,000 in cleaning operations and security so far. The largest single cost relates to a mural painted on one of the main court buildings in London. The Ministry of Justice has spent $100,000 trying to remove the paint of the historic building and a further $70,000 on overtime and security.
12: 3GG Local Sport.
14: Geelong has held an emergency board meeting to work out its response to the AFL over the concussion waiver scandal. The Cats have until the close of business today to explain themselves. That's the latest news update. I'm Scott Maiman from the Capital Radio Newsroom.
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19: As expected, it's still a cruisy run into Melbourne on the Prince's Freeway. You're just hitting some minor delays through Tynong North due to works. A breezy run in both directions on the Pakenham Bypass. Then on the Monash Freeway, you got a broken down truck Melbourne bound after Clyde Road. One lane is closed and speeds are knocked back down to 40k. Then heavy delays are building from East Link through to Warrigal Road. A polished man opens up, asks for help and shows up. 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Donate at polishedman.com. That's the latest 3GG Time Saver Traffic.
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20: Cloudy showers, less likely this morning. Yeah, westerly wind staying with us. 35 kilometres an hour, then lighter later this evening, down to 7 overnight tomorrow. Cloudy, yeah, you'll still need the brolly till the end of the week at least. Showers about in the morning and afternoon on Wednesday, top 13. Shower or 2:14 on Thursday, Friday. Shower or 2 again and a top around about 16 degrees. Today, 3 for Mount Baw-Baw. We're looking at 14 for Moe and Tarragon, 13 everywhere else, and right now, Wonthaggi is sitting on 11 degrees, King Island 11, 10 at Carnborough. And right now, Yarra Morning sitting on 11.
12: From the top of Mount Baw-Baw, all over Gippsland and the Latrobe Valley on 5:31 a.m. and streaming through your smart speaker. Welcome to the Capital Radio Network's Forever Classic, 3GG. 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

0: As we shake our way right out of a 30-minute music marathon, that's how we do it here at Forever Classic. 3JJ. Another 30-minute music marathon with Craig Pritchard just after 10. It's just on 25 to 10. And we are looking at a cloudy day today, your Tuesday. Yes, showers clearing. Yeah, this morning, westerly winds are 35 kilometres an hour down to 7 overnight. Tomorrow, we're looking showery. We're looking at a top round about 13, shower or two. 14 Thursday, rounding out your week. Friday, looking partly cloudy. Possible showers about and a top round about 16. Hey, stick around. Toto and a big one from REM on the way for you inside the next 10. 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

0: from the B-52s, it's Kate Pearson and REM together. Forever Classic 531, 3GG as we meander through this Tuesday morning. Great to have your company. It's just on 13 away from 10. Craig Pritchard in after 10 with another 30-minute music marathon, by the way. We are, yes, tomorrow going to give away, well, hopefully, I've got my fingers crossed, 1,120 3GG's Ultimate Ear Test. Put your guess to the test. Maybe make this sound. Do a whole heap of different sounds around the office or at home and see whether or not you can replicate our sound, which is this. Guess that sound, win the money. Your chance to win tomorrow. Thanks to Team LH Mart at 10. Over a grand in your hand, here are Forever Classic, 3GG.
1: 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I wanna be we are Forever Classic 3GG.
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8: 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If you wear a compulsory branded uniform or protective gear, you can claim the cost of washing it yourself. 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

0: Ivan Ivey's Ice House, Gippsland's Forever Classic, 531 3GG. That's it for me. Great to have had your company this morning, and stick around because right after 10, the latest from Scott Maimon in the 3GG newsroom, 30 minutes commercial free. Ah, yes, here, have a slice of this. It's Dave Dobbin, plus some Alanis. Craig's got your next 30-minute music marathon. It'll contain some Mike and Mechanics. Have a great day. Catch you tomorrow.
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6: 10 degrees across Warragul, Traralgon and Pakenham. From the Capital Radio 3GG newsroom, I'm Scott Maynard. That monster pothole in the Princess Highway yesterday has left a resonating comment from Gippsland drivers. Many say they weren't shocked to see dozens of cars with tyres blown out. Cameron was driving along the highway near Bunyip when he noticed a stream of cars pulled over in the emergency lane, some drivers trying to change their tyre in the rain. He says there were up to 35 cars damaged on the side of the road, and that was early yesterday morning.
7: Fortunately, not too shocked. It's a pretty common occurrence every winter along that stretch of road, but it was about 6:30 that I went through, and yeah, there was easily 35 cars that I saw. It's not an ideal situation for anyone to be on a busy road like that to be trying to change a tyre in the rain.
6: Gippsland teachers are looking at a new pay offer in a bid to avoid a statewide strike by their union members. The Age reports the state's top educators would get a $2,000 bonus, while all teachers, principals and support staff would receive a pay rise of at least 28.3% over the next 4 years. Teachers across Gippsland were scheduled to walk off the job a week from tomorrow, along with their statewide colleagues. A woman's faced court as well as driving penalties after alleged multiple road offences in West Gippsland. More on that from Alex Doherty.
8: On Friday morning at around 7:45, police were doing speed detections on the Princes Highway in Tynong. It was when they spotted a car allegedly going 41 k's an hour over the 80 k speed limit. A 52-year-old woman from Merbeu North was tested for drugs and alcohol, where it was alleged the driver returned an alcohol reading of 0.123. On top of her court appearance, the woman's licence was immediately suspended and her car impounded for 30 days. Alex Doherty, Capital Radio News.
6: The Australian Transport Safety Bureau says a continuing probe into a near collision at the weekend between two planes at Sydney Airport is about improving processes, not attributing blame. A Jetstar aircraft nearly crashed into a Qatar Airways plane on Sunday as it was being towed on the tarmac. A ground controller and a tug operator have since been stood down. The ATSB's Chief Commissioner, Angus Mitchell, says they're working to establish all the facts, not seek out a person to blame.
9: Was anything else happening at the same time? Was there anything that was distracting any of the crews or up in the tower? Was there something in the tower that potentially complicated matters?
6: There have been complaints that the census website keeps crashing with people losing information they've entered. General Manager of the Census at the ABS, Jenny Telford, believes the issue is not widespread.
10: I guess it's pretty hard to design a system that works flawlessly with everybody's device and computer setup they have at home. If anyone is experiencing problems, got a contact centre that's open taking calls, you can pop a technical inquiry through on our website. We've now seen 3.5 million households already complete their census, but we do appreciate that some people do experience technical issues.
6: Broccoli could hold the key to treating a rare genetic disease. Researchers say a naturally occurring compound in the vegetable may help fight a poor condition causing neurons in the brain and spinal cord that deteriorate.
4: 3GG Local Sport.
6: Geelong skipper Patrick Daintefield has described Cats CEO Steve Hocking as a man of the highest integrity as the fallout continues over the concussion waiver scandal. The Cats board met yesterday and has until the close of business today to respond to the AFL's Please Explain. That's the latest news update. I'm Scott Maiman from the Capital Radio Newsroom.
5: 3GG's Petrol Price Watch for Jim's Test and Tag Gippsland is your